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Best way to watch the World Cup game, turn that TV volume down, crank up the great Texas Country, and we'll all go crazy together when the U.S. men score. Balogun is on the field after that red card, that whole debacle. Yeah, we got him back, our main scorer. Good.

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0: They're likely the most popular duo in country music over the past decade. 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
1: 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You know, if she wasn't so great, then this wouldn't be happening.

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Y'all, I'm pumped about this. Pun intended. Hump Day Pump Day on Wednesday, 7 a to 6 p. Every hour, you get a $50 gift card thanks to Kroger. 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Isn't that nice? 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

0: Country star Blake Shelton just loves being wherever his wife is.
1: She comes to Oklahoma, and it's not like this now, but at first, she had to have felt like, where am I? What is this place? And the same with me. You know, I go to L.A., and it's like, what is this place? Like, how do I fit in here? And I would still feel that way if she wasn't there, you know? And I think the same thing with her when she comes to Oklahoma. It's just, that's what completes the journey for us, is it's just as long as we're together, it really doesn't matter.

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0: Halftime right now at the big World Cup game, y'all. 2-1. Belgium is up. See, they scored first, and we tied. And then they went up one with a header. So 2-1 right now at half. It's the Wolf.
1: From the

0: 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Now, imagine that same drive in a brand new Toyota 4Runner worth over $50,000. 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
14: A colleague of mine went to a meeting of the primetime seniors the other week. There are programs like this all over the country for people in their 60s, 70s, 80s, and beyond to stay active. It's not just something to keep older folks busy. It helps to keep their bodies in shape and their brains sharp. Showing up with a good attitude is a must, and research shows that having the right mindset actually does lead to better physical aging. So if you need some suggestions to boost your positivity, experts we talked to recommended focusing on goals, which can boost your confidence. Practice gratitude, they said. One of the seniors my colleague met told her that just waking up in the morning is, quote, better than the alternative. That's true. Focus on the things you can control. Diet and exercise. And very importantly, surround yourself with positive people.

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And free to win some concert tickets like Dan and Shay all this week, three times a day. Tara and Ryan have your next shot at 8:40 tomorrow morning. 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

0: it's Tara and Ryan from the Wake Up with the Wolves show.
1: Derek from Dallas has an employee who says she should get bereavement leave after her dog, who she considers family, passed away. Is he wrong for not giving her the time off? 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
2: Driving through town, just my boy and me, with a Happy Meal in his booster seat, knowing that he couldn't have the toy till his nuggets were gone.

I gotta say it out loud. I think I like Dutton Ranch more than Yellowstone. It's so good. Texas Country, 99.5 The Wolf. I need the Beth to my rib. So if you're out there, let me know. It's Cruz. We're at 888-787-1995. Had a request for Morgan Wallen on The Wolf.

0: She can't miss lately. Ella Langley, 99.5 The Wolf, Texas Country. My name is Cruz. What's going on?
1: Okay, I'm moving to England in a week.
0: Man, that's a major life update right there. Why the move?
1: I just got an opportunity, and my boyfriend's going to university over there, and he's sick, so I'm going to go take care of him. I might be giving him a kidney, too, so.
0: And a freaking kidney? I've had exes that wouldn't get me a Band-Aid if I was cut. And I'm serious.
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9: A better life with Dr. Sanjay Gupta.
10: For decades, the prevailing wisdom for someone who's had a heart attack has been to put them on beta blockers for the rest of their life. But new research suggests that might not be necessary, and that the benefits of these medications probably taper off after a year or two. On the whole, and for the average person, beta blockers are very safe and very effective. But, as with any medication, they can come with a cost. A financial one, and also potential side effects. We're talking about things like fatigue, dizziness, dry mouth, dry eyes. I want to be clear when I say that you absolutely should talk to your doctor before starting or stopping any medication. Point is, if you're years out from a heart attack and you're in otherwise good health, you might want to ask your doctor about discontinuing beta blockers. You'll want to, of course, keep up a healthy lifestyle, diet, exercise, and sleep. I'm Dr. Sanjay Gupta, helping you live a better life.
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14: 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Kept covering his songs, and I wanted him to notice me so bad. And the first time I met him, I met his mom as well, and I remember her telling me, like, yeah, we knew about you before, you know, anybody else, because somebody hit him up whenever I put Getting You Home on YouTube, and she listened to it and then showed Chris. 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
1: Our influences kind of run the gamut. There's a lot of us in the band, and we listen to all kinds of different stuff. So there's everything from country, you know, Alabama, to Motown. Trevor grew up in Detroit, so he had a lot of that. 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I think Brad was a big Guns N' Roses fan. 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We cover all the bases, I think.

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There's Trace. 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Texas Country plays here at 99.5. It's over, y'all. U.S. men's team gave it their best, got further than they ever have, and it's over. Belgium got us 4-1. Ah, it hurts. 99.5 the Wolf. I need a beer.

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You know what I'm thrilled about? Tormenta, the new roller coaster at Six Flags. Opens Thursday officially. I just don't like waiting in the heat to ride these rides. You got to go on one of those cloudy, rainy mornings where everybody thinks it's going to rain all day and then it clears up and nobody goes to the park, so you got it to yourself. That's how you got to do it. This is the Wolf

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0: I feel like you could use his name as a verb, like you don't want to shaboozy your pants. Might get a little messy. It's Cruz in for Vicky, Texas Country 99.5. The Wolf, who's this?
1: Randy.
0: Randy, where are you from? What part of DFW?
1: I live in Forney, work in Arlington.
0: That drive's got to be nasty.
1: Yeah, it's not bad. And I just bought a motorcycle.
0: This is the worst time to buy a motorcycle with this heat.
1: And the wind.
0: How do you do it? I see people ride motorcycles in 100 degree heat, and I'm like, how do you do it?
1: It's not bad when you're going. It's when you stop.
0: Ah.
1: It's incredibly hot.
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12: A Better Life with Dr. Sanjay Gupta.
13: They say consistency is key, but sometimes you just gotta switch it up. A new study out of Harvard School of Public Health found that varying your exercise routine could add years to your life. What exercise someone did didn't matter much. What did matter was that all the exercises together worked all the muscle groups in their body. Now, an added benefit to changing things up is it can help you push through the plateau effect. That's when your body gets so efficient at doing something that you actually stop getting better at it. And we know from previous research that specializing in any one sport at a young age can make someone actually more prone to injury. And as experts we talk to point out, even elite athletes switch up things with their workouts, making sure to target strength, cardio, flexibility, balance, and doing that every single week. I'm Dr. Sanjay Gupta, helping you live a better life.
14: Country star Chris Young loves it at a show when the fans are singing his songs back to him.
15: If, you know, George Strait and Garth Brooks still get excited about it, I don't think it ever gets old. It's always one of the most exciting things in the world to know, man, I took this song and went in the studio and made this piece of art that I love, that I hope other people love. And then it kind of has its own life, and you go out to play a show and people are singing it back to you. There's nothing like that. It's impossible to describe other than it's just perfect and it's amazing.
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0: Take that extra shot for our U.S. men's team. They lost to Belgium tonight, 4-1. Heartbreak for sure. What a great effort, though. Made it really far. Super proud of those guys. 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
1: I was all but 22, I think, at the time. I'd been out on the road, lonely at night. And it'd been a while.

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Texas Country, 99.5. The Wolf, you want some Dan and Shay tickets? Let's get you hooked up all day tomorrow. Three chances to win, starting with Tara and Ryan. 8:40, your first shot. That'll be for Dos Equis, October 22nd.

So our on-air schedule this week's a little hanky. Smokey's out, so Vicky's filling in for him, and I'm filling in for Vicky this week. It is Texas Country 99.5 The Wolf. We're learning more about Taylor Swift's wedding.

0: style to one of her own hit songs. Of course they would. To her song Love Story. The wedding also included party favors with blank space lyrics embroidered. That's Travis Kelce's personal favorite Swift tune. And I guess the reception also boasted performances from Paul McCartney and Stevie Nicks. 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
18: Osteoporosis affects millions of people in the United States and around the world. It's a disease that basically causes someone's bones to become weak, brittle, and porous, which can increase their risk of fractures. Now, the good news here is there are things you can do other than, or in addition to, taking medications to prevent fractures before it's too late. One is to up your intake of calcium and vitamin D. You also want to eat more protein. One functional medicine dietitian told us that that helps build muscle, and if you're building muscle strength, then you are also building bone strength.

0: You want to be mindful of your workouts. 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I'm Dr. Sanjay Gupta, helping you live a better life.
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4: 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Sometimes you don't always know what they mean, but there's some great words in there. Hotel California is a good example. I don't know totally what that's about, but, you know, on a dark desert highway, you know, it's just, you see everything they're saying.
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Blake Shelton, Texas Country at 99.5 The Wolf. Check my Ring camera earlier in Carrollton. I was getting pelted with a storm. Not everybody got it, but it sure is nice in this heat. And with the Texas heat, no one is hiding in your backseat to kill you. So we got that going for us.

0: Hey, y'all, it's Taryn Ryan from the Wake Up with the Wolf Show. You ready for a romantic night out with Dan and Shay? We've got your tickets.
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Man, when Dan and Che opened up the World Cup, it was such a beautiful rendition of the national anthem. If you want to see him at Dos Equis in October, Tara and Ryan have your next shot at 8:40 tomorrow morning on The Wolf.

0: There we go. Some classic Clay doing that for Melissa. And happy birthday there in Plano. Enjoyed chatting with you. Texas Country here at 99.5 The Wolf. My name is Cruz. You've been working out for like 2 hours straight. How come?
1: I figured if I have ADD, I should do like more exercise or something.
0: I guess you're just going to use me for a song request, huh?
1: No, it's okay. I'm not good for more than a 3-minute stand anyway.
0: That's true. You probably don't even know what I'm saying right now because you're not paying attention.
1: Oh my gosh.
0: All right, your song is next. Stay there.
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13: A Better Life with Dr. Sanjay Gupta.
14: By age 35, two-thirds of American men will experience some degree of noticeable hair loss. And by age 50, about 85% of men will have significantly thinning hair. That's according to the American Hair Loss Association. Now, one dermatologist explained that hair loss can either be genetic or it can be triggered by stress, illness, surgery, medications, major life events. No matter the cause, a lot of men, understandably, are frustrated by hair loss because it seems like a loss of control. You can take great care of your scalp by all sorts of expensive lotions and potions, but that might not matter. There are some tried and true medications that might work, like minoxidil or finasteride. But another solution is just shaving it off. And I've heard more and more how liberating this can be for a lot of guys. That's the ultimate control of their appearance. I'm Dr. Sanjay Gupta, helping you live a better life.
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16: 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And my friend and designer, Farrah Queen from Oklahoma, came and helped me put my stamp on this place because I really wanted to make sure that it had some girl vibes and obviously a rhinestone saddle because everyone needs one of those. But I definitely have seen since I've been going down there, all the girls doing exactly what I was hoping they would do, which was come there and party and have a place to feel safe and happy and really go honky-tonking.
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My mom loves George Strait. Would have left my stepdad for him in a heartbeat. Him or Tom Selleck. Texas Country at 99.5 The Wolf. I'm here if you want to chat. 888-787-1995 or get your song on. 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

0: Another one that never gets old. Alan Jackson on Texas Country 99.5 The Wolf. Tell them who you are.
1: I'm Aaron. I'm from Saginaw originally, but I live in Arlington.
0: And you're still feeling patriotic. Coming off the 4th of July weekend, you wanted to howl the wolf. Well, I'm ready. I love it. The moon wasn't even ready.

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We're so Texas, we know the right way to say Waxahachie, Saxon, Pflugerville, Watauga, and Nevada.

Trying to get y'all some relief at the pump. It's Hump Day Pump Day on Wednesday, 7 a.m. to 6 p.m. every hour. 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
1: Derek from Dallas has an employee who says she should get bereavement leave after her dog, who she considers family, passed away. 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

Luke Combs to Jody Messina. That's Texas Country, 99.5 The Wolf. And let's be honest, Belgium was just a better team. They were ranked higher. Our guys looked like they were running in sand. 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

Billy Currington, what a great song. Texas Country, 99.5 The Wolf. It's Cruz. 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

99.5 The Wolf. We're so Texas, we know the right way to say Waxahachie, Sachse, Pflugerville, Watauga, and Nevada.

0: Hey, y'all, it's Taryn Ryan from the Wake Up with the Wolf Show. You ready for a romantic night out with Dan and Shay? We've got your tickets.
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0: Country star Keith Urban reminds us all, work and no play is pretty dull.
1: I always liken it to being in a sandbox and just like calling a bunch of friends over and we're just going to make some stuff and see what happens. And the thing I keep being reminded of is that it's called playing music. And I think a lot of the times we all forget that because it's a job as well, but it's like it's playing. That's the first word, is playing guitar, playing the drums, playing music, playing. It's meant to have a playfulness quality about it.
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6: 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You know, I go to L.A., and it's like, what is this place? Like, how do I fit in here? 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It's just, that's what completes the journey for us, is it's just as long as we're together, it really doesn't matter.
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4: A better life with Dr. Sanjay Gupta.
5: There are lots of things you can measure to get an idea of how healthy you are at any given moment. Temperature, heart rate, blood pressure, just to name a few. But how about how healthy you will be and how long you're likely to live? According to a new study out of the University of Buffalo, two simple strength tests are pretty accurate at predicting longevity in older women. One is hand grip strength, and the other is how quickly people can stand up from a seated position without using their arms. By the way, I remember interviewing former President Jimmy Carter when he was quite old and being really impressed how he just popped out of the chair without using his arms. Not a lot of older people can actually do that. But I think the message here is that maintaining strength as you age is going to help you perform everyday activities, but also help you avoid injury and stay independent. I'm Dr. Sanjay Gupta, helping you live a better life.
6: Country star Miranda Lambert talks about her new Nashville restaurant, Casa Rosa.
7: I'm very happy to be the first woman to have a bar on Broadway. And my friend and designer, Farrah Queen from Oklahoma, came and helped me put my stamp on this place because I really wanted to make sure that it had some girl vibes and obviously a rhinestone saddle because everyone needs one of those. But I definitely have seen since I've been going down there, all the girls doing exactly what I was hoping they would do, which was come there and party and have a place to feel safe and happy and really go honky-tonking.
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0: Smokey here, checking out the Wolf Concert calendar. Jimmy Buffett's Coral Reefer Band is going to be at Tiki's Arena. That's coming up on July 25th. On July 26th, Corey Kent's going to be performing at the Village Beach Club. And Gretchen Wilson comes to Billy Bob's, Texas. That's on August 7th. August 8th, you can see Kane Brown. 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
8: Few people now have asked me about a TikTok trend that they've come across. It's called 75 Hard. The challenge was created by entrepreneur and author Andy Frisella, who calls it a, quote, transformative mental toughness program and an Ironman for your brain. So here's what it entails. Eat a structured diet with no alcohol, drink a gallon of water, read 10 pages of nonfiction, take a progress photo, and complete 2 45-minute workouts, one of them outdoors, every day for 75 days. Quite a challenge. We asked CNN fitness contributor Dana Santis about this, who reminded us that sustainable fitness isn't about punishment or proving discipline through extremes. It's about building habits that integrate into your lifestyle in a way that feels supportive and repeatable. If you ask me, that's going to be the key to long-term success. I'm Dr. Sanjay Gupta, helping you live a better life.
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0: Hey, y'all, it's Taryn Ryan from the Wake Up with the Wolf Show. You ready for a romantic night out with Dan and Shay? We've got your tickets.
1: Win them from us in the morning, 8:30, when you wake up with the wolf. I'm

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0: Thomas Rhett talks about when his girls start dating.
1: I kind of think I would like to say that I will be kind of the strict dad. Just kind of like, ain't home by 10, we have some problems. But I was also that idiot kid who dropped somebody off 5 minutes late, 10 minutes late, an hour late, and I knew there would be repercussions.
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1: I write very visually. My idea of country music is always about the pictures it paints for you. I don't like songs that don't give me images in my mind. You think about great pop songs that you love. Sometimes you don't always know what they mean, but there's some great words in there. Hotel California is a good example. I don't know totally what that's about, but, you know, on a dark desert highway, you know, it's just, you see everything they're saying.

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0: Country star Matthew Ramsey of Old Dominion runs down their influences.
1: Our influences kind of run the gamut. There's a lot of us in the band, and we listen to all kinds of different stuff. So there's everything from country, you know, Alabama, to Motown. Trevor grew up in Detroit, so he had a lot of that. So there's a lot of pop, a lot of rock. I think Brad was a big Guns N' Roses fan. It runs the gamut, and I think you can kind of see that when you come see our show and hear our whole like body of work and all our songs. We cover all the bases, I think.
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3: In Dallas, westbound 30 at Loop 12 Walton Walker. Construction closes two left lanes. Use caution heading through the area. Expect a minor delay there. The road work on the eastbound side has been picked up. And then in Bedford on southbound 121 at Murphy Drive, the HOV lane is blocked, and that is due to construction. I'm Junior Caruso on 99.5 The Wolf.
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9: For decades, the prevailing wisdom for someone who's had a heart attack has been to put them on beta blockers for the rest of their life. But new research suggests that might not be necessary, and that the benefits of these medications probably taper off after a year or two. On the whole, and for the average person, beta blockers are very safe and very effective. But, as with any medication, they can come with a cost. A financial one, and also potential side effects. We're talking about things like fatigue, dizziness, dry mouth, dry eyes. I want to be clear when I say that you absolutely should talk to your doctor before starting or stopping any medication. Point is, if you're years out from a heart attack and you're in otherwise good health, you might want to ask your doctor about discontinuing beta blockers. You want to, of course, keep up a healthy lifestyle, diet, exercise, and sleep. I'm Dr. Sanjay Gupta, helping you live a better life.
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0: 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It is the Wake Up with the Wolf Show with Tara and Ryan.
1: All right, it's time now for Ryan's Court. Very interesting ethical dilemma this morning facing Katie from Frisco. She says, hey, guys, I need your help. So about 2 months ago, I looked at my paycheck, noticed I was making $2 more an hour than I had been before. At first, I thought, wow, maybe they finally gave me that raise.
0: Yeah.
1: Then I asked around, and it appears that payroll accidentally entered the wrong pay rate. Okay, and they bumped me up a couple dollars an hour accidentally. But here's the kicker. Several paychecks have come and gone. It's now been 2 months. Nobody has noticed. Not my boss, not HR, not payroll, nobody. Now, every payday, I stare at my direct deposit thinking, do I say something or do I quietly just thank the payroll gods, keep my mouth shut? Some of my friends say it's the company's mistake, not mine, and I agree. I mean, two extra dollars, that's not life-changing. Am I wrong for wanting to keep my accidental raise a secret?
2: If it's a payroll mistake, all they're going to do is take it from her check once they fix it. So she'll be losing money in the long run.
0: They're going to go back and take everything they've paid her? Or they're just going to stop?
2: Take the overage.
1: Can they do that? Can they go back and take something you've already... Sorry, already spent it.
2: If they overpaid it.
0: Now, I am the queen of compliance. I would have to tell them because I would lose sleep over it at night. It's just weird. It's
1: $2, Tara.
0: It's how I'm programmed. I understand that.
1: $2. Is she wrong for wanting to keep this quiet?
3: Yeah, they're going to come back and take it. They do it at our work all the time, overpay us. And they come back like the next month or whenever, and it will be out of your check.
0: Okay. Man.
1: So you're saying she should tell someone.
3: It's going to happen.
1: All right, Ryan's Court, what say you?
4: There was a lady in Arkansas here recently where she did that, and they came back and they actually got her for theft because once they asked for the money back, they put her in jail for theft.
0: What?
1: That's not good.
4: And she was under the pretense, well, you gave it to me.
1: Yeah.
4: And they're saying, well, we're asking for it back now.
0: Good morning, Ryan's Court, Juror 30. What do you say?
5: I would say they're not going to take it. But her next payday is going to be pretty short.
0: Yeah.
1: They just won't pay her as much on the check when they finally find out.
5: Yes. Don't mess with HR. They'll win.
0: Don't mess with HR, baby. They're coming after you, sister.
1: House always wins.
0: Thank you for calling. Good morning, Ryan's Court. What do you think?
6: She was supposed to get a raise already, so she let her just keep it.
1: I mean, she was due a raise. Why not let her keep the money? All right. My ruling this morning will be unpopular to you, Tara, and possibly most of the people listening, and definitely all the bosses of the world. I got to go with Katie this morning about keeping this accidental raise quiet. Because, Katie, if they accidentally underpaid you by $2 an hour, you better believe they wouldn't be doing anything right away to make that right. So I don't think you should go bending over backwards to fix a problem nobody else has found yet. Sometimes you just sit still, smile, and say, well, bless their hearts. My job has finally saw the light, and they're paying me what I deserve. I've said my piece this morning, Tara. Case closed.
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9: In Dallas, westbound 30 at Loop 12 Walton Walker, construction closes two left lanes. Use caution heading through the area. Expect a minor delay there. The road work on the eastbound side has been picked up. And then in Bedford on southbound 121 at Murphy Drive, the HOV lane is blocked, and that is due to construction. I'm Junior Caruso on 99.5 The Wolf.
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16: A Better Life with Dr. Sanjay Gupta.
17: By age 35, two-thirds of American men will experience some degree of noticeable hair loss. And by age 50, about 85% of men will have significantly thinning hair. That's according to the American Hair Loss Association. Now, one dermatologist explained that hair loss can either be genetic or it can be triggered by stress, illness, surgery, medications, major life events. No matter the cause, a lot of men, understandably, are frustrated by hair loss because it seems like a loss of control. You can take great care of your scalp by all sorts of expensive lotions and potions, but that might not matter. 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But another solution is just shaving it off. And I've heard more and more how liberating this can be for a lot of guys. That's the ultimate control of their appearance. I'm Dr. Sanjay Gupta, helping you live a better life.
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0: 95.5 The Wolf. Good morning, everybody. It's Wake Up with the Wolf Show with Tara and Ryan. Tuesday is here. It's a try it out Tuesday, and our friends from Dairy Queen are coming in. We're super excited about that.
1: Okay.
0: I read a survey, Ryan. Did you guys eat any ice cream over the 4th of July holiday?
1: Yeah.
0: All right, how many scoops of ice cream would you say you personally ate?
1: Oh, so this is going to be...
0: it's not. I found a survey about ice cream, and I can't believe this is consumption. I know I'm kind of a weirdo, but I didn't know I was this far left out of the weirdo phase.
1: I mean, I ate other things, so it's not like I was any angel.
0: Just the ice cream. We're just talking about the ice cream.
1: But the ice cream, probably the equivalent of maybe 4 scoops.
0: Okay, which seems normal to me. But did you know the average person, I think both of us are pretty average, actually really average, eats 11 scoops of ice cream a week in the summer? Does that sound
1: low?
0: Insane?
1: Sounds very low.
0: Low?
1: Are you talking about the whole summer? 11
0: All
1: scoops?
0: All of summer, 11 scoops a week.
1: Oh, a week.
0: Ryan, a week.
1: Oh, sorry. I mean, the whole summer. That seems high then.
0: Good gracious almighty, a lot of ice cream.
1: I'm not saying I couldn't put it away and that maybe I have in the past.
0: 11 scoops. I worked at Baskin Robbins and I didn't eat 11 scoops of ice cream in a week.
1: I will say this. There's at least 11 scoops in a big thing of Blue Bell that you get.
0: Have you ever sat down and ate an entire thing of Blue Bell in a week?
1: Yes. Yes.
0: Okay. Well, this isn't a judgment. I just feel like I'm behind and maybe I need to pick up the ice cream consumption. I would say... we do the little containers of ice cream.
1: Sure, the pints.
0: One of those, pint. A pint can survive in my freezer month and a half.
1: That's way more than me, yeah. No, I would say that, the number you gave was a little high.
0: 11 scoops of ice cream a week in the summer is what they say the average American will do. If you're listening to this and you're like, duh.
1: Yeah.
0: Our buddy Dennis emailed me bright and early this morning, my loves.
1: From Blue Bell.
0: Dennis from Blue Bell, who only emails me.
1: Of course he does.
0: Yeah, he's about to retire, but he wanted to bring us in one new flavor before. So, ladies and gentlemen, a brand new Blue Bell flavor will be introduced Thursday morning. And the good news is...
1: What?
0: Is when we tell you this, they're putting it in the stores as we speak. Now... They're not putting it in the stores today. They're putting it in the stores Thursday morning.
1: They'll put it out for everyone to buy on Thursday.
0: Yeah. Have yourself a Bluebell Country Day. By the way, most Gen Z millennials and Gen X people like the cookies and cream. The baby boomers like the chocolate.
1: Okay. Yeah.
0: I'm a straight chocolate girl.
1: I'm cookies and cream all day.
0: Okay.
1: Yeah.
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0: Be sure to eat your 11 scoops this week. God, that seems like a lot of ice cream.
1: I haven't done it every week, but I've done it before.
0: Oh, my.
1: Okay. Coming up here, it's the battle of best things we've seen all day. And this thing is going up for sale. It's World Cup history, Tara. Cup history. And I'm not talking about the U.S. World Cup hopes either. Next at 6:10 on The Wolf.
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4: In Dallas, westbound 30 at Cockrell Hill Road, there's two right lanes blocked due to an accident, and there's also construction up ahead at Loop 12 Walton Walker that closes down two left lanes. Traffic moving slow through the area. In Irving, eastbound 183 at Carl Road, there's a disabled vehicle in the right lane. Slow down and stay to the left. Looks like drivers are getting by pretty easily. I'm Junior Caruso on 99.5 The Wolf.
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10: This is Fox 4 meteorologist Allie Toriano. Expect another hot, muggy day with highs in the mid to upper 90s. Scattered showers and thunderstorms expected for the afternoon and evening, with a few storms producing gusty winds. We mainly quiet down overnight. Tomorrow, a lot more sunshine with highs back close to 99. I'm Fox 4's Allie Toriano on 99.5 The Wolf.
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0: Holmes on Texas Country 99.5 The Wolf. Good morning. It's Wake Up with the Wolf show with Tara and Ryan.
1: Coming up here on the show, we've got the Battle of the Best Things We've Seen All Day today. And yes, a piece of World Cup history, Tara. Ouch. Could be yours. You could own this.
2: Well.
1: Okay. All right. We'll tell you what it is coming up. Two songs away on The Wolf.

0: Ella Langley on Texas Country 99.5 The Wolf. Good morning, y'all. So Wake Up with the Wolf Show with Tara and Ryan. 6:09 for your Tuesday morning. Make sure you're listening at 8:40. Dan and Shay, Dos Equis Pavilion, October 22nd. Be there or be the guy whose wife is going, why didn't you get us tickets to see Dan and Shay?
1: Right.
0: All right, so it's time for Battle of the Best Things We've Seen All Day, where we'd like to get your morning started with a smile on your face. And Ryan, there are those times in your life where you felt seen. Mm. You feel like somebody really gets you.
1: Yes.
0: Oftentimes, you know, Priscilla Block's songs will do that for you.
1: Oh, yeah, yeah. Why'd you have to call
2: me? Love her.
0: Well, Priscilla Block has done something that made me feel seen the other day. Now, if you don't follow her on social, she's really, really fun, really creative girl. That's how her career started, was all of her social media coverage.
1: At TikTok, she blew up, yeah.
0: But apparently, she's put her mom on the dating apps, and she found herself asking herself the same thing most of us are asking when we're sitting on our couch swiping through the dating apps.
3: Okay. I just set my mom up on a dating app, y'all. I just got to scrolling on the app because I was just trying to figure it out for her and like make sure these like men are normal. What I'm coming to find out is there's not a lot of normal men.
0: Yeah.
3: So I'm looking for them now. Surely there's got to be some nice, normal men that are fun, attractive, active, down for a good time.
0: I've never felt more seen in my life. I have literally had that exact conversation verbatim, word for word, with my other friends that are on dating apps. I mean, surely.
1: You found a couple old diamonds in the rough out there. Mm-hmm. You're right.
0: Were they diamonds or were they more like cubic zirconia in the rough?
1: Chunks of coal you needed to shine up a little bit?
0: I wouldn't say chunks of coal, just maybe not the real thing. So, Priscilla, I feel you, and good luck to your mom.
1: Right. It's a jungle out there. All right, ring the bell for me, my best thing. Watching the World Cup coverage, you may have heard commentators refer to something called the hand of God. It's one of the most famous goals in World Cup history. It was scored by Argentinian footballer Diego Maradona against England in 1986, World Cup quarterfinals.
0: Okay.
1: What happened? Well, he punched
0: the... Is that kind of like the Hail Mary?
1: Yeah, it's kind of like their Hail Mary, right, that we have in American football. Well, this guy, this player, punched the ball past the English goalkeeper into the net with his hand, which is obviously illegal.
0: Handball.
1: But the match officials didn't see that.
0: Oh.
1: The goal stood. Mm. Argentina went on to win the 1986 FIFA World Cup. Mm. Well, now this famous ball, Tara, up for auction here in Dallas with Heritage Auctions. Our friends over there at Heritage. This is the ball. It looks a little deflated.
0: Oh, they couldn't put some air in it before they...
1: Could have washed it off maybe a little bit. there it is. By the way, the jersey that he wore when he scored the goal back then sold for $9 million back in 2022.
0: You mean when he didn't score the goal, but they missed it, and so they counted it as a goal, but it wasn't really a goal, that jersey?
1: We were all just covering our eyes, Tara. We wanted, the ball, we don't know what it's going to go for, but it has to go for more than the jersey, right?
0: I don't know. Why would you want a ball that's based on a bad call?
1: Tara, you're looking way too into this. This is Argentina. This is Messi's team.
0: I mean, no offense to Messi's team. I'm just saying that they won because someone didn't see the pin. It's a penalty ball.
1: Tara wants the call reversed here 40 years later. Can you make that happen?
0: Please.
4: You're waking up with Tara and Ryan Fox.
0: We have the FIFA officials on the phone.
1: This ball, can we get some air in that ball, by the way?
0: Well, I mean, they won on a penalty.
1: Tara.
0: It wasn't a real win.
1: All right, so Tara clearly would not be getting any kind of bids on this ball.
0: No.
1: Okay. All right. We'll count you out of that. Coming up here on the Wake Up with the Wolf show, my youngest son, Landon, speaking of deflated, a little deflated after last night's USA game. How's he faring this morning? Well, we're going to ask an 8-year-old next at 6:30 on the Wolf.
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11: In Dallas, westbound 30, there's a wreck at Cockrell Hill. Two right lanes are blocked. Traffic is backed up to Hampton. There's a 30-minute delay after you pass the wreck. There's also road work near Loop 12 Walton Walker, and two left lanes are closed. Then in Irving, eastbound 183, a Call Road, a disabled vehicle in the right lane has you moving slow from MacArthur Boulevard. There's a 5-minute delay. I'm Junior Caruso on 99.5 The Wolf.
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0: 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Welcome to the Wake Up with the Wolf Show, y'all.
1: Okay, like a lot of us this morning, my youngest son, Landon, very sad about our U.S. soccer team losing to Belgium last night. How is he faring? We're going to find out as we bring it in. We're going to ask an 8-year-old two songs away on The Wolf.

0: do.
1: That's Morgan Wallen on Texas Country 99.5 The Wolf. We're the Wake Up with the Wolf Show with Tara and Ryan. Glad that you are here with us this morning, especially if you're heading out on that family road trip and you're not usually up this early. Hello. My friend here, Ryan Fox, also hosts American Country Countdown on Sundays here on The Wolf from 8 p.m. to midnight. That's where we get to tell you guys that are listening now about a little trip he's giving away.
2: We want to fly you away to see Tim McGraw, Tara.
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2: 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Okay, like a lot of us, my youngest son, Landon, is still kind of in the dumps about our U.S. soccer team losing to Belgium in the World Cup. How's he doing today? Well, let's ask an 8-year-old. Hi, Bonnie.
4: Hi, it's Landon with Ask an 8-year-old. Now, I got to be honest, I'm still recovering from Team USA losing to Belgium in the World Cup.
2: Yeah.
4: I really thought we had them. Instead, Belgium sent us packing, which is just rude.
2: Well,
4: the least they could have done was send us home with waffles. But you know what? Real sports fans don't stay sad forever. We pick a new team.
2: Wow, already.
4: And I've officially found mine. I'm hopping on the Norway bandwagon. And you want to know why? Because Texas has officially adopted Erling Haaland.
2: That's true.
1: True.
4: He had a great time when he was here. He's basically one of us now.
5: Y'all can kiss my Dallas.
4: Sorry, Norway. He's got the hat. He's got the boots. And he knows how to say y'all.
5: Boy, send y'all.
6: Howdy, y'all.
4: And let's be honest. Erling Haaland doesn't even seem like a normal person. The guy is built like somebody hit the create a player button and turned every setting up to 99.
1: I bet
4: he could score a goal, then rope a steer, then smoke a brisket, all before lunchtime. Now I'm cheering for Norway, and I'm celebrating by eating Swedish fish.
2: Oh, wait a second.
4: Yeah, I know they're not from Norway, but hey, I'm 8. It's close enough. I even asked Dad if we could have Norwegian food for dinner. He looked at me for about 10 seconds and then handed me a frozen pizza.
2: Yeah, we're not eating animal organs like Holland likes to do.
1: No.
4: So here's the plan. USA will always be my favorite team.
1: Okay.
4: But now, Norway is my backup. So good luck, Team Norway, and our adopted Texan, Erling Haaland. I mean, after all, not every player looks like a 90s movie villain.
2: Got a point.
4: Y'all come back now, you hear? Landon out.
1: I'm with him. I love the Erling Haaland. Falling in love with this kid.
2: Boy, moved on fast, didn't he?
1: Yeah, well, you know, you need things that make us happy, Ryan.
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2: 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And Tara, let me get this straight. 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
1: Yeah.
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10: In Dallas, westbound 30 at Cockrell Hill, still dealing with a wreck that's blocking two right lanes. Traffic is backed up to Hampton and then up ahead after the wreck at Loop 12 Walton Walker. Construction closes two left lanes. There's just over a 15-minute delay getting through there. And in Plano, northbound 75 at Plano Parkway, an accident closes down the right lane. There's a 2-minute delay from the Bush Turnpike. I'm Junior Caruso on 99.5 The Wolf.
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23: You know, summer is a great time to re-examine how much time your kids are spending on social media, along with what they are seeing and who they are engaging with. Ask them how the posts in their feed make them feel. These apps are built to be addictive, so kids, all of us in fact, will keep coming back for more, even when we are made to feel worse. It's bizarre. You might need to help your son or daughter reset their algorithm by unfollowing certain accounts and following or interacting with more positive ones. They might need suggestions of other healthier things to do, or to see you leading the way by example and putting your own phone away. In the run-up to bedtime, everyone's phone should go away, no questions asked. And if you need some help sort of, I guess, resetting expectations, try engaging parents of your kids' friends for a more coordinated effort. I'm Dr. Sanjay Gupta, helping you live a better life.
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0: King George, Texas Country 99.5 The Wolf. Happy Tuesday. It's the Wake Up with the Wolf show with Tara and Ryan.
1: All right, a country superstar is making a big announcement this morning. Tara, you're about to tell us who the superstar is that's making the announcement, and then we have to guess what this announcement is.
0: Yeah, I'm going to think, don't go anywhere. Okay. I need y'all to... Okay.
1: We'll see what happens after a little cash. Double.
0: Stay right here. I promise you'll need to be...

0: little low cash for your Tuesday morning. Texas Country 99.5 The Wolf. It's a Wake Up with the Wolf show with Tara and Ryan. Make sure you're listening on Wednesday. It's our hump day. Pump day. We're giving away free gas all day on Wednesday, every Wednesday in July. So make sure you tune in for that. Okay, time for celebrity scoop. Yes, Taylor Swift and Travis Kelce got married.
1: Yes.
0: If you didn't hear this, they donated $26 million to a bunch of charities. They donated to food pantries, educational music programs, children's hospitals, to Dolly Parton's Imagination Library. Yeah. She very much appreciated that. But she did have one request for one more thing that she wants.
1: Hey,
2: Taylor and Travis, it's Dolly. And I was just told that you two are making a donation of $2 million to my Imagination Library. Thank you, thank you, thank you. I'm blown away and overjoyed with that gratitude. Now, it's evident that you two have made giving back a key part of your lives. So, hey, when you have your firstborn, can I have it? Because that is going to be one special baby.
0: What? I would love to see Dolly get their baby.
1: She's asking to have their child, like...
0: No, she's asking for them
1: in?
0: To let her have their baby.
1: just give it
0: I mean,
1: to
0: if
1: her.
0: You were going to give your baby away to somebody, wouldn't it be Dolly or you just keep it?
1: I mean, I guess.
0: Well, I'm just saying, Dolly, it's Dolly.
1: Mama Dolly. Okay. All right, then. Fair enough.
0: All right. So Garth Brooks has been teasing a big announcement on his social platforms for a while, and he finally made it, Ryan, and okay. I watched it.
1: Uh-huh.
0: And I would like for you to guess what Garth is announcing on his site. Here you go.
3: Oh, yeah. Whoa. How long's it been, old girl? 30 years.
1: Oof.
3: A little dusty. You know what?
1: Dusty.
3: Maybe it's time. Maybe it's time we put you back to work.
1: So you want me, out of that audio, you want me to guess what Garth Brooks is announcing there? I have not seen this.
0: It's a little, it's interesting.
1: First of all, can I ask a couple questions?
0: Yes.
1: Okay, is he talking to Trisha Yearwood there?
0: He is not talking.
1: Okay.
0: His wife, Trisha Yearwood there. No, sir.
1: So he's not.
0: Because then he would be in the doghouse and he wouldn't be able to do what he wants to do.
1: He's not renewing his vows.
0: No.
1: Okay. Is he selling an old pickup? Play the audio again if you want. Is he selling an old pickup truck here?
3: Okay. How long's it been, old girl?
1: Is he selling a horse? What is he talking about, Tara? Please enlighten me. What Garth is talking about?
0: Well,
1: I don't know.
0: What he's doing is revisiting this bubble that one of his drummers played in when he went on tour.
1: He's talking to a bubble.
0: He's wiping the dust off the bubble.
1: Okay.
0: Saying, how you doing, old girl? Maybe it's time to get you back out of retirement.
1: He's going on tour again.
0: Garth Brooks is going on tour, my loves.
1: Okay, all right then.
4: Oh, I've got a friend.
1: You had me scared for a second.
0: You had me scared for a second.
1: What are you talking about?
0: I see laughing like a evil man.
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12: Kenny Chesney looks back at his amazing career.
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15: There are lots of things you can measure to get an idea of how healthy you are at any given moment.
7: temperature, heart rate, blood pressure, just to name a few. But how about how healthy you will be and how long you're likely to live? According to a new study out of the University at Buffalo, two simple strength tests are pretty accurate at predicting longevity in older women. One is hand grip strength, and the other is how quickly people can stand up from a seated position without using their arms. By the way, I remember interviewing former President Jimmy Carter when he was quite old and being really impressed how he just popped out of the chair without using his arms. Not a lot of older people can actually do that. But I think the message here is that maintaining strength as you age is going to help you perform everyday activities, but also help you avoid injury and stay independent. I'm Dr. Sanjay Gupta, helping you live a better life.
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1: In Dallas on westbound 635, there's an accident at Josie blocking the left lane. Traffic is moving slow from Marsh. That's going to add about 2 to 3 minutes to your travel time. And then in Plano on the northbound side of 75, a wreck at Plano Parkway did clear and all lanes are now open. There's just a minor delay left over from the Bush Turnpike, but nothing to avoid. 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
3: 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And I know that's weird, but I feel like if you can make something sound incredible on that little tiny speaker, then you've really done something.
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4: This is Fox 4 meteorologist Ali Toriano. Expect another hot, muggy day with highs in the mid to upper 90s. Scattered showers and thunderstorms expected for the afternoon and evening, with a few storms producing gusty winds. We mainly quiet down overnight. Tomorrow, a lot more sunshine with highs back close to 99. I'm Fox 4's Ali Toriano on 99.5 The Wolf.
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0: 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Good morning, y'all. It's Waking for the Wolf Show with Tara and Ryan.
1: It's a new Ryan's Court. Derek from Dallas has an employee who says she should get bereavement leave after her dog, who she considers family, passed away. Is he wrong for refusing to give her the time off? Sound off. What do you think? How should I rule? 888-787-1995. Court is in session. Two songs away on The Wolf.

0: Timmy McGraw on Texas Country 99.5 The Wolf. Wake up with the Wolf Show with Tara and Ryan. If you head on over to AmericanCountryCountdown.com, it's a national contest. Ryan's show is putting on. You can win a trip to see Timmy McGraw. Sounds pretty good to me. Judge Ryan, almost called you Uncle Ryan. Judge Ryan.
1: Hey, whatever. Judge, Uncle, let's gavel in here this morning. It is a new Ryan's Court, and what do you say we hit the theme? Let's do this thing.

0: morning, we got a DM from Derek in Dallas. He says, I supervise a team of 6 people, and up until now, we've gotten along pretty well. Until this happened. So one of my employees, Lauren, absolutely adored her 11-year-old basset hound. The dog had been sick for weeks. She'd already used vacation time to take it to the vet. Sadly, the dog passed away. The next morning, Lauren asked if she could take bereavement leave. I told her no. I explained that our bereavement policy is intended for the loss of immediate family members, not pets. I said if she needed time, she could absolutely use vacation or personal time. She completely lost it. She started saying that I was treating employees differently because earlier this year, another employee was given bereavement leave when she lost her husband. Here's what Lauren either forgot or ignored. Jenny's husband was lost in a terrible accident. It was every spouse's worst nightmare. She was devastated, couldn't function for weeks. Unfortunately, Jenny overheard Lauren shouting that losing a dog was the same thing. Now Jenny's furious. Half the team says grief is grief and a pet is family. The other half says comparing an elderly dog to someone's spouse crossed a line. HR says you handle it. You work it out.
1: Oh, great.
0: So here I am. I'm stuck here. Am I wrong for not giving Lauren full bereavement leave after her dog passed away?
2: So from somebody who's personally lost a fur baby, when you have a place of employment that allows you to take, you know, a day or two to really cope with that loss, it means a lot. I don't know if it's like full bereavement, like, hey, I need like a whole entire week or 2 weeks off. But sometimes we like animals more than we like people.
1: Yeah.
2: So definitely much appreciated.
1: Grief is grief. So who am I as a boss to tell you that grief for your animal would be any different than grief for losing a loved one? I mean, look, if it's in the policy, fine. But if the policy doesn't indicate who I am grieving, then sorry, bro.
2: Right. If it says immediate, you know, family, well, my fur baby's immediate family.
0: Okay.
1: I feel you. I see it from her point of view. Yeah.
0: Okay.
2: Thank Bye-bye. You.
1: Sorry about your puppy or kitty, by the way, friend.
2: Oh, that's okay. You know, they love harder than a lot of people do. And
1: yes.
2: One of those things you just feel blessed.
1: Yeah. Why is HR leaving him out to dry? That's a bad move on HR's part, too, because they can handle it.
0: And you get where Lauren's coming from. Yes, you know, you do love pets. Man, they do love you every day. Is he wrong, Derek wrong, for not giving Lauren full bereavement leave? After the pet passed away, sound off. 888-787-1995. Get your calls in that verdict. Next at 7:30 on The Wolf.
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7: In Dallas, westbound 635 at Josie, an accident's blocking the left lane. That has you moving slow from Marsh. There is a 2-minute delay. And in Grayson, on the northbound side of 75 between exit 55 and exit 56, all lanes are blocked. And this is due to an accident. Traffic is backed up to spur 381. There's a 45-minute delay traveling through the area. I'm Junior Caruso on 99.5 The Wolf.
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0: Better Life with Dr. Sanjay Gupta.
1: For decades, the prevailing wisdom for someone who's had a heart attack has been to put them on beta blockers for the rest of their life. But new research suggests that might not be necessary, and that the benefits of these medications probably taper off after a year or two. On the whole, and for the average person, beta blockers are very safe and very effective. But, as with any medication, they can come with a cost. A financial one, and also potential side effects. We're talking about things like fatigue, dizziness, dry mouth, dry eyes. I want to be clear when I say that you absolutely should talk to your doctor before starting or stopping any medication. Point is, if you're years out from a heart attack and you're in otherwise good health, you might want to ask your doctor about discontinuing beta blockers. You want to, of course, keep up a healthy lifestyle, diet, exercise, and sleep. I'm Dr. Sanjay Gupta, helping you live a better life.
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0: on Texas Country 99.5. The Wolf. It is the Wake Up with the Wolf show with Tara and Judge Ryan.
1: Derek has an employee who says she should get bereavement leave after her dog passed away. Is he wrong for refusing to give her this time off?
2: I think that companies have to have a certain bereavement policy in place. He's not being heartless. He did offer her time to be off with personal or PTO time.
1: Mm-hmm.
2: So she does have that time to grieve. It's just going to be from her pay, not the company.
1: Yeah, he's just going by the handbook. All right, what do you think? How should I roll? 888-787-1995. More of your calls and that verdict. Two songs away on The Wolf.
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0: Darius Rucker on Texas Country 99.5 The Wolf. It is the Wake Up of the Wolf show with Tara and Judge Ryan.
1: Yes. Here this morning on Ryan's Court, Derek from Dallas has this employee says that she wants bereavement leave after her dog that she's had for 11 years, her Basset Hound, passed away.
0: They are very sweet puppies, Basset Hounds.
1: Yeah, I know.
0: Big ears. Oh.
1: But he's saying, you know what? The handbook is the handbook. I cannot give you bereavement leave. He wants to know if he's wrong for sticking to his guns here.
2: I believe in pets or family, and she deserves a few days to grieve. But as far as no pay, I can understand maybe he doesn't want to pay her. But she deserves a few days off to grieve because they are family.
0: Does the policy indicate, because I think she has a point there as far as the pay part goes, if the policy doesn't indicate a human being you're grieving for, then she's probably got them. I'm no attorney.
1: It says intended for the loss of immediate family members, the bereavement policy. So maybe there is a loophole.
0: Mm.
1: Okay.
2: Our company does the same thing, immediate family, but they don't consider pets.
1: Okay, they'll tell you.
0: But I'm just saying, as the friend of an attorney, it doesn't indicate, right?
2: You got a point. You got a point.
1: Look at you bringing the legal advice. Friend of an attorney.
0: With that beer together, I know exactly what I'm talking about.
1: Okay, Tara's not passed the bar, but she knows someone who has. Ryan's Court, what do you say?
3: Well, I'm an animal lover, but are people crazy? I mean, your dog, they've offered her time off. They've offered her, use her regular time, but... Really?
1: Vote for Derek there, Ryan's Court. How should I rule today?
4: I think at some point you got to draw a line in the sand, because at what point do you, can't claim them on your taxes either. You
1: okay.
4: Know? So,
1: well, that's true. Have you ever tried to claim your pets on your taxes, Tara?
0: I don't know, but it sounds kind of like a brilliant plan you got there, sir. Kind of off topic, but huh.
1: Consult your accountant.
0: My cats are my other son and daughter.
1: Don't do it, Tara. Hmm. It's not worth it.
4: You raise them, you feed them, you house them, right?
0: Yeah, right? Love on them?
1: No, as the judge, I cannot encourage this.
0: Good morning, Ryan's Court. What do you think?
5: Well, what I think is I'm a supervisor and I'm a dog lover. I got two Pomeranians.
0: Okay. Oh.
1: Yep.
5: And they are gorgeous. And I go everywhere with them. Everywhere but work. But my thing is, what do you draw the line at? It's a dog. Next thing you know, it's a lizard. Next thing you know, it's a pet rat. Yeah. What do you draw the line at?
1: Yeah.
5: I have no idea.
1: It's a good point. Yeah, I mean, chinchilla? Can you get time off for a chinchilla?
0: Okay, the two of you, though, but listen, we have no idea how we're going to respond to a loss until it happens.
1: Right.
0: So truly, if this dog was her family, and there are people on this planet who don't have any other family but their pet, how do we know how? I mean, she may truly be grieving.
5: I agree.
1: So if Lauren also has an emotional support goat, and that goat passes
0: Ryan
1: away,
0: Fox.
1: She should get... No, I'm just saying, that color, is that what you're saying?
5: All I'm saying is you got to draw the line with some type of pet.
1: Yeah, yeah, and that's why I want to be very sensitive with my ruling here. I'm a pet parent myself.
0: Yes.
1: You have pets.
0: Yes.
1: I'm going to partially rule in Lauren's favor this
0: partially?
1: Morning. Yes, because I don't think she gets the full bereavement, full pay for all of it, and
0: okay.
1: She can't take 2 full weeks. Maybe a couple days off. I'm not saying losing a dog is the same as losing a spouse, but if that old hound was somebody's whole world, Derek's got to show a little grace here. You don't have to rewrite the employee handbook to have a heart. Sometimes a day or two off is cheaper than weeks of hard feelings in World War III. Case closed.
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0: Oh.
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1: Smokey here, checking out the Wolf Concert Calendar. Jimmy Buffett's Coral Reefer Band is going to be at Dickies Arena. That's coming up on July 25th. On July 26th, Corey Kent's going to be performing at the Village Beach Club. And Gretchen Wilson comes to Billy Bob's, Texas. That's on August 7th. August 8th, you can see Kane Brown. He'll be at the Choctaw Casino and Resort in Durant. 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
0: All right, it's time to get the family and get out of town. 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
14: In Dallas, westbound 635 at Josie, an accident is blocking the left lane, and that has you backed up to Midway. In that backup at Marsh, there's another accident. It's in the left lane, and there's a 2 to 3 minute delay. Then in Fort Worth, eastbound 30 at East Chase, an accident closes down the right lane. Then has you move it slow from Cook's Lane. There's a 2 minute delay there. I'm Junior Caruso on 99.5 The Wolf.
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18: For more than a decade, the Environmental Working Group has put out a list of the so-called Dirty Dozen. These are the non-organic produce contaminated with the highest levels of pesticides. Well, this year, spinach topped the list, followed by kale, collard, mustard greens, strawberries, grapes, nectarines, peaches, cherries, apples, blackberries, pears, potatoes, and blueberries. Now, all these fruits and vegetables are part of a healthy diet, so no one is saying you shouldn't eat them. Point is, though, you could consider buying these items organic if and when you can, and then taking extra care when you wash them. The FDA recommends rinsing all fruits and vegetables, even the ones that are organic, under running water that is slightly warmer than room temperature. Don't use soap, bleach, or any fancy produce washes. I'm Dr. Sanjay Gupta, helping you live a better life.
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0: the greatness that is Randy Travis on Texas Country 99.5. The Wolf, it's a Wake Up with the Wolf show with Tara and Ryan. Time for Try It Out Tuesday. It's 7:50 on a Tuesday, and it's looks really yummy in here right now.
1: Well, yeah. I mean, it's, you know, it's so hot outside right now, like it is every July.
0: It's getting hot in here.
1: And so now we brought in some folks from one of our favorite places in all of Texas.
0: A blizzard is, duh, yes. But they have three globally inspired blizzard treats we had to try this morning.
1: They're brand new, right,
0: so
1: Carolyn?
0: Carolyn's
2: they are
0: here.
2: Brand new. We just launched them and they're through the end of August. So you need to get to your local Dairy Queen quickly because they're while supplies last.
0: Okay, so on the side of this cup it says strawberry, but I see things that are also not strawberry in here. So while we try it, why don't you describe strawberry?
2: You guys enjoy, and I'm going to tell you a little bit about this one. So this is the new strawberry mango mochi blizzard treat, and it's the world's famous Dairy Queen soft serve with mango flavored mochi pieces and strawberry topping. And it's a fruity, refreshing blizzard for summer.
0: I don't think I've ever had a mochi piece before, but it's good.
1: No, it's very fruity.
0: I think I'm saying it wrong. Mochi?
2: Mochi.
1: Real strawberry down in there. And then
0: that's delicious.
1: The mochi is the orange pieces. I like that.
2: Yeah. And if you like a little texture to your blizzard, that's the blizzard for you.
1: Okay.
2: Yeah.
1: Okay, that's very good.
0: Plus, it has fruit in it, so it's healthy.
2: Right, exactly, Tara.
1: That's exactly right.
0: All right, yes. We have a hot chocolate one here.
2: Yeah.
1: What is this thing?
2: Now, this is the new Mexican-style hot chocolate made with Abuelito Blizzard treat. So, Abuelito, are you familiar with it? It's a very world-famous Mexican hot chocolate.
0: And what's the crunchy thing in there?
2: That's Choco Chunks.
1: There's little chocolate pieces all down it. Whipped cream on the top.
2: Right.
1: Fudge-covered
2: marshmallows and cocoa fudge blended with the world-famous soft serve.
0: That's fantastic.
1: It almost tastes like Christmas because it's the hot chocolate flavor, but it's cold.
0: Cold Christmas.
1: Yes.
0: Oh, cold Christmas. You could write a song.
2: It's so perfect. It's so sad that Mexico was defeated, but we've got our Abuelito blizzard treat, so life can be happy again.
0: There's no losers at Dairy Queen, Carolyn.
2: No, ever. Not in a million years.
0: Okay, now this one reminds me of a guy I dated because he loved to have these on a plane.
2: Well, that's
0: he's gone, but at least we can have the blizzard.
1: He's gone, but we have the treat. What is in this treat?
0: Because he loves these cookies that you can get on planes.
1: Oh.
2: This is the new Biscoff cookie blizzard treat that blends the world famous soft serve with the world famous Biscoff cookie pieces.
1: This is the winner right here. Oh my gosh. They're all great. Of the three, that is also my favorite.
0: Good.
2: Oh my gosh, I could eat that every single day.
1: Because no one ever turns down the Biscoff cookie on the plane, right?
2: No.
1: Yeah.
2: Matter of fact, fun fact, when we travel, my husband, I'll sit on the inside, you know, by the window. He likes to sit by the aisle, and they'll give him a Biscoff treat. And I'll say, oh, could you ask her for a cup of ice? And while he's asking her for a cup of ice, I swipe his Biscoff.
0: Carolyn, you go, girl. Okay, well, they're all good, but that is an insane blizzard right there.
2: It is so
0: good. Limited time, you said, while supplies last.
2: While supplies last, they're through the end of August, but, you know, every Dairy Queen, you know, once their product is out, they're out. So I would say get sooner than don't wait till the end of August.
1: Well,
0: you all deserve some yummy blizzard today. It's a blizzard kind of day.
2: It is.
1: For Carolyn's husband, don't let her steal your Biscoff blizzard, okay?
2: Don't tell him.
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0: Ooh.
1: Is it weird that I liked it? I'm going to tell you what it is. And
0: it better
1: decide.
0: Be one of her expensive ones, or it's going to be weird when she hides it.
1: Okay. I'm going to tell you what it is. 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
0: All right. 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
8: In Dallas, westbound 175 at 2nd Avenue, there's an accident that has you moving slow from Jim Miller. There's a 3 to 4 minute delay traveling through the area. And in Irving, got a crash on the eastbound side of 183 near MacArthur Boulevard. This has you moving slow from Story Road and going to add 2 to 3 minutes to your travel time. I'm Junior Caruso on 99.5 The Wolf.
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12: Our influences kind of run the gamut. 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So there's everything from country, you know, Alabama, to Motown. Trevor grew up in Detroit, so he had a lot of that. So there's a lot of pop, a lot of rock. I think Brad was a big Guns N' Roses fan. It runs the gamut, and I think you can kind of see that when you come see our show and hear our whole like body of work and all our songs. 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
20: This is Fox 4 meteorologist Allie Toriano. Expect another hot, muggy day with highs in the mid to upper 90s. Scattered showers and thunderstorms expected for the afternoon and evening, with a few storms producing gusty winds. We mainly quiet down overnight. Tomorrow, a lot more sunshine with highs back close to 99. I'm Fox 4's Allie Toriano on 99.5 The Wolf.
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0: Straight at 8 on Texas Country, 99.5 The Wolf. Good morning, y'all. It's a Wake Up With The Wolf show with Tara and Ryan.
1: All right, Wake Up With The Wolf show, confessions time. As I was getting ready this morning, I used a product that my wife Amber uses regularly. But is it weird that I like it?
0: I don't know. We need to chat about this for sure.
1: I may use it again. All right. I may need you to weigh in on this, too. I'll tell you what it is. I have applied two songs away on The Wolf. Here's Megan Maroney.

0: Texas country, y'all. 99.5 The Wolf. It is a Wake Up at the Wolf show with Tara and Ryan. Dan and Shay are going to be at Dos Equis Pavilion in October. And coming up at 8:40, we've got your tickets. We want you to be there. Also, we are going to be out, live on Friday. Our Texas Towns We Love tour. We're headed to Fort Worth for the re-grand opening of the Kroger on Bailey Boswell Road. And we have things aplenty to give to you for coming out to see us.
1: Yes. So we'll have baseball tickets. We'll have those Dan and Shay passes. A little Big Town concert tickets, $50 Kroger gas cards. That is, oh, by the way, too, first 200 there, free breakfast.
0: Hello.
1: We're going to hook you up. That's Friday, 6 to 10, the Kroger, Fort Worth, West Bailey Boswell at Saginaw Boulevard, 6 to 10, when you wake up with the Wolf.
0: Okay. All right, now what of Amber's did you use, and was it the expensive stuff? Because sometimes we ladies, we get a little saucy when you get towards our expensive beauty products and stuff.
1: So if you're just tuning in, I was teasing something a few minutes ago, and it's, well, it's a confession, Tara. It really is a confession.
2: Confessions.
1: So Wake Up with the Wolf show. Who's confession.
2: That? Confessions.
0: And is that you?
1: Don't get bogged down in the details, Tara.
2: Confessions.
1: So this morning, as I was putting my deodorant on, or trying to, you know, you don't know sometimes whether you're out or not till you open the thing and then it starts falling all over the place. Okay.
0: Yeah.
1: I was out of deodorant. Okay. I looked for the extra one. I had not purchased an extra one yet. So I glance over at my wife's vanity and they're just like a beacon in the night. As I get ready this morning, her antiperspirant is sitting right there. Okay. I believe it's Secret antiperspirant.
0: That is a brand of
1: pink
0: them, yes.
1: Flower on that.
0: Okay.
1: So I pop that bad boy open. I take a little sniff of it. All right.
0: Is it a ch-ch or is it a rub?
1: It's a roll-on.
0: Did you shower?
1: What does it matter?
0: It matters. Did you get out of the shower and then do this deodorant?
1: I did. I don't know why it matters, but to you.
0: It matters.
1: But I did just get out of the shower. I rolled that thing on there.
0: Okay.
1: And I thought, someone's going to smell this and know that I use antiperspirant and not my manly deodorant.
0: They have like 1,000 different scents. Was it lavender? Was it the powder fresh?
1: It was very.
0: Watermelon?
1: No, it was very flowery smelling.
0: Okay.
1: It was very.
0: They have a rose one.
1: Fresh smelling. And I got to be honest here, because this is confession time, Tara.
0: Oh, God.
2: Confessions.
1: I love it. I love the way it smells. I like the way it makes me feel. I'm considering just switching over to this lady's antiperspirant now. Is that weird? Is that weird?
0: Yes.
1: Why? Why is it? It's just a product.
0: It's weird enough we want our armpits to smell like roses. Now you do too?
1: Well, it's better than the alternative, right?
0: That I'll agree with 100%. I think you might want to chat with your wife about using her deodorant, though.
1: You know what?
0: Do you use her toothbrush?
1: No comment.
0: Okay.
1: If you only use a little bit of the antiperspirant, she doesn't know. Okay. Now she's going to know now because I'm on the radio talking about it.
0: If I was your wife.
1: Yes.
0: Which is a very far-fetched thing. And I was using your deodorant.
1: Yeah.
0: Without telling you.
1: Sure.
0: Would you want to know?
1: Yeah, why not?
0: Well, we're on the radio. Your wife's going to find out because one of her friends is going to call.
1: I don't mind it. I don't mind it.
0: Okay.
1: But
0: you want to use the rosy, girly deodorant instead of your spicy one or whatever it is you use.
1: Mm-hmm. I know you think that's weird. I would like to open up the phones now. Do you think it's weird that I'm okay and considering switching to my wife's antiperspirant that's very flowery smelling?
0: I think you're the only guy that's actually into using a female product. I don't believe you. You're the only one.
1: I'm not using female products.
0: Her deodorant is a female product.
1: I know, but you make it sound. Okay, 888-787-1995. Maybe your husband does this, or guys, maybe you secretly do this.
0: Your rosy deodorant.
1: Call now. It's the Wolf.
3: Right. You're waking up with Tara and Ryan Fox.
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1: Smells good.
0: Hey, y'all. It's Tara and Ryan from the Wake Up with the Wolf show. Our Texas Towns We Love tour is headed to Fort Worth. We're going to be at the Kroger on West Bailey Boswell at Saginaw Boulevard. The first 200 folks to show up get free breakfast.
1: We've got baseball tickets, Dan and Shay passes, little Big Town concert tickets, $50 Kroger gas cards, and more. 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
4: In Haltom City, westbound 121 is closed between Carson and Haltom Road. This is due to a vehicle fire, and traffic is moving slow from Minnis. And then on the westbound side of 635 at Josie, an accident blocks the left lane. This is causing a backup to Midway. In the backup at Marsh, there's another wreck, and it's blocking the left lane, seeing a five-minute delay. I'm Junior Caruso on 99.5 The Wolf.
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15: During the Houston Rodeo, it sold out, 73,000 people, lifetime goal of mine to play that thing. We finally do it. Second song, I slipped down to a knee, pop right back up, never missed a beat.
5: A Better Life with Dr. Sanjay Gupta.
16: For decades, the prevailing wisdom for someone who's had a heart attack has been to put them on beta blockers for the rest of their life. But new research suggests that might not be necessary, and that the benefits of these medications probably taper off after a year or two. On the whole, and for the average person, beta blockers are very safe and very effective. But, as with any medication, they can come with a cost. A financial one, and also potential side effects. We're talking about things like fatigue, dizziness, dry mouth, dry eyes. I want to be clear when I say that you absolutely should talk to your doctor before starting or stopping any medication. Point is, if you're years out from a heart attack and you're in otherwise good health, you might want to ask your doctor about discontinuing beta blockers. You'll want to, of course, keep up a healthy lifestyle, diet, exercise, and sleep. I'm Dr. Sanjay Gupta.

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0: Gras on Texas Country 99.5 The Wolf. It's a Wake Up with the Wolf show with Tara and Ryan.
1: This morning, I put on my wife's antiperspirant instead of my deodorant. Is it weird that I'm starting to like it?
2: No, I don't think it's weird, but here's what I think you should do is label yours, because men do not shave their underarms and women do, and she does not want to use yours after it's been under your underarms.
1: So you're okay with me using my own antiperspirant, but you don't want to get hers mixed up with mine?
2: That's exactly right.
1: I don't know. We are married. We share a lot of things. It's the Wolf.

0: Shaboozy on Texas Country. 99.5 The Wolf. It's a Wake Up with the Wolf show with Tara and Ryan. Welcome to your Tuesday. Who wants to go see Dan and Shay? They're going to be at Dos Equis Pavilion October 22nd. Caller 9. How about you? 888-787-1995.
1: 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A special feature we call Wake Up with the Wolf show.
2: Confessions.
0: We might need to work on that production.
1: Confessions, Tara.
0: A little strange.
1: We are sharing things as a family like we do here on the show. This morning I was out of deodorant. I was kind of panicking. I looked over to my wife's vanity, and there, like a beacon in the night with a spotlight on it, her secret antiperspirant. I put it on. I gave it a little whiff, a little sniff. It's flowery. It's delightful. I'm thinking about wearing it all the time now. It's just the way it is. I want to know if you think it's weird that I could be making the switch here.
3: Well, no. I haven't done it better than the alternative of going to work and then later just saying, what's that smell in this film?
0: I'm with you, but Ryan likes it, dude. Like, wants to keep doing it.
3: Well, I don't know how flowery it is. I have smelled some that smell good.
0: Okay.
3: And they've got that commercial about Old Spice, and the lady uses the guy's Old Spice.
0: Oh, okay. Well, I mean, I can see that, because then you smell like your honey when he doesn't smell bad.
1: See, there are women that use men's deodorants after they use them, Tara.
0: Okay.
1: The Wolf, what do you think? Is it weird I'm using my wife's antiperspirant?
4: I think anybody can wear whatever they want as long as they don't use their spouse's.
0: Yeah. Okay,
4: that
0: see?
4: Is a huge pet peeve of mine.
1: Why is that such a thing for you?
4: Well, think of it this way. It's a sanitary thing. You're sweating, you're doing stuff. Even when you take a shower, you're still not 100% clean. So to mess with that, mess with somebody else's stuff, that would bother me to all hell.
1: This is where guys and girls are different, because guys will think nothing of taking
0: Yeah, because y'all are gross and we aren't. Okay, so since you're going to fully commit to this, when you go shopping today, I would like to talk about your options you have. They have several scents.
1: Okay.
0: You can go with Delicate Rose, Wild Rose, or Tropical Rose. Hibiscus, or Moonlit Orchid, or Berry Summerberry. Watermelon fizz and strawberry fizz. What scent will you get? Cool water lily.
1: Which one do you think I am? Delicate flower? Does that describe me the best?
0: I think you're sweet nectarine.
1: By the way, there's got to be a guy that's done this. Please call and share if you've done this too. I can't be the only one.
0: I think we need to call Amber. Who we need to call?
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1: See what you started there, Tara.
0: Okay. Sorry, guy.
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2: In Haltom City, westbound 121 is reduced to one lane between Carson Street and Haltom Road. An earlier vehicle fire has been extinguished, but cleanup continues. There's a 25-minute delay from Hanley-Edderville. And then in Dallas, on the westbound side of 635 at Marsh, an accident blocks the left lane, and traffic's moving slow from Midway. There's a 2 to 3 minute delay. I'm Junior Caruso on 99.5 The Wolf.
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17: Justin Moore wishes he could slow down his kids growing up.
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20: For years, we've been talking about both the positive and negative effects of being on social media. And I would say, by and large, for older adults, social media is net positive. Not all positive, but net positive. Helps them keep in touch with friends and stay social. But for younger people, social media use, especially heavy use, tends to be net negative. In fact, according to this year's World Happiness Report, youth who use social media more than 5 hours a day reported a lower level of well-being. And researchers who study this sort of thing found that many teens wish these platforms didn't even exist, and yet they can't seem to stop using them. Experts we talked to largely suggested two things. Ideally, along with your friend group, take some time offline. 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I'm Dr. Sanjay Gupta, helping you live a better life.
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1: We need caller 9. We're going to Rockwall. Lainey, it's you. You win.
22: Oh, my God. Really?
0: Yes, ma'am. October 22nd, Dos Equis Pavilion.
22: Thank you so much.
0: You're welcome. Who are you going to take with you, Lainey?
22: It'll probably be a friend of mine.
0: Okay. Hey, you never know. You might find a new friend by October.
1: Oh, hey now.
22: You never know.
1: We got another chance for you to win Dan and Shay tickets coming up at 1:40 this afternoon on The Wolf.
22: Oh!
0: You know, Texas Chevy Dealers Wolf weather, sunny with the puffy clouds. We do have a chance of some isolated showers throughout the afternoon. Our high today going to be 98. Right now, it's 77 in Texas country.
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riding the back roads, going to barbecue cook-offs, watching high school football. 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

0: Ella Langley on Texas Country 99.5 The Wolf. Good morning, y'all. It's Wake Up for the Wolf Show with Tara and Ryan. Sorry, I can't speak today. Good morning to our friends in Ennis. Y'all are a Texas town we love. Appreciate y'all waking up with the Wolf. And it smells lovely in here this morning. Yes. I thought it was me, but it turns out it's you, which is weird.
1: So I ran out of deodorant this morning unexpectedly. Looked over and saw that my wife had some antiperspirant there. I decided to use it.
0: It was pink and flowery. Don't forget that part.
1: And I kind of like it. Now, earlier you were talking during Ryan's court about a good friend of yours who's an attorney.
0: Yes.
1: He's going to join us in just a second. But I just need to know, do you agree, Ray, with Tara and think it's weird that I'm thinking about wearing this antiperspirant of my wife's full time? Or do you agree with me and think it's flowery, it's heavenly, it's from the gods in heaven above?
2: I got to side with Ryan on this one.
1: Okay. So you've done it, huh?
2: Well, have you ever been like on a trip or something like that and you forget your deodorant and you go down to the hotel lobby and all they have is a little sample size of that secret?
0: Okay, but Ray, we're talking about in a pinch versus every day. Ryan is changing to Rosie's Secret deodorant.
2: It's pretty nice. I mean, you usually use up the whole stick before you switch back.
1: Yeah, this is my man right here. Okay. You know, you've seen the light.
2: I'm just telling you.
0: You're a pretty manly guy, my friend Ray. I'm a little worried about you right now.
2: That's what it is. Well, next time I see you and get a hug, you can, check it out.
0: I'll get a rosy hug, will I?
3: You can check it out.
0: How many women complimenting you is it going to take for you to get to self-conscious about this?
1: Why would
0: Oh my gosh, why do you smell so good?
1: I think that would be fantastic. Why would I be self-conscious about the compliment? Because you think I'm going to just buckle because it's a female.
0: Well, I told you, we're talking about things like moonlit orchid.
1: By the way, I want
0: strawberry fizz.
1: Okay. See, now, see what you're doing here?
0: Powder fresh.
1: And I don't like it. By the way, this is the only product of my wife's that I use. I think there's people out there assuming that they're
0: so far.
1: What do you mean so far?
0: I mean, this was a winner for you. Maybe we should have... You know what?
1: What?
0: No. I think that we should have you try all of Amber's products.
1: I don't even know what that means.
0: The potions, the lotions, the scrubs, the masks. Amber and I are we align on all these beauty products. I think we need to have a Ryan pampering day where you use her under eye patches, the face mask, the scrubs.
1: She's got the mask where you light it up and you look like Jason from Friday the 13th.
0: Yes.
1: Oh, God, yes.
0: Thank you for volunteering that information.
1: I don't have to wear products that...
0: You better smell better than me for the next, week. I want you smelling like a orchid, water lily, strawberry fizz.
1: I'll smell like all the things, Tara.
0: Powder fresh.
1: You know what? I'm a manly man, but I like to smell good. I like to smell like flowers.
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0: Oh, my.
1: You're just mad because your friend Ray agrees with me. That's what it is.
0: It's true.
1: All right, okay, coming up, it's Ryan's court retrial. And 2 months ago, Katie from Frisco's job accidentally gave her a $2 an hour raise.
0: Nice.
1: They weren't supposed to. No one's found out about it yet. Is she wrong for wanting to keep this quiet? We'll get into this next in court at 9:10 on the Wolf.
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14: In Bikini on southbound 75, there's an accident at Virginia Parkway. The left center lane's blocked, and this is causing a 20-minute delay from Bucky's Boulevard. Then in Forest Hill, westbound 20 at Englund, a disabled vehicle sitting in the right lane has traffic moving slow from East Loop 820. That's going to add 2 to 3 minutes to your travel time. 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
23: A better life with Dr. Sanjay Gupta.
24: Osteoporosis affects millions of people in the United States and around the world. It's a disease that basically causes someone's bones to become weak, brittle, and porous, which can increase their risk of fractures. Now, the good news here is there are things you can do other than, or in addition to, taking medications to prevent fractures before it's too late. One is to up your intake of calcium and vitamin D. You also want to eat more protein. One functional medicine dietitian told us that that helps build muscle, and if you're building muscle strength, then you are also building bone strength. You want to be mindful of your workouts. The best ways to build bone density, one therapist told us, are going to be resistance exercises like lifting weights, and also exercises that make your bones take a bit of an impact, such as jumping or even running, just loading the bones a little bit more. I'm Dr. Sanjay Gupta, helping you live a better life.
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28: This is Fox 4 meteorologist Allie Toriano. Expect another hot, muggy day with highs in the mid to upper 90s. Scattered showers and thunderstorms expected for the afternoon and evening, with a few storms producing gusty winds. We mainly quiet down overnight. Tomorrow, a lot more sunshine with highs back close to 99. I'm Fox 4's Allie Toriano on 99.5 The Wolf.
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0: Band is Texas Country on 99.5 The Wolf. It is a Wake Up with the Wolf show with Tara and Ryan.
1: It is Ryan's court retrial. Katie from Frisco's job accidentally gave her a $2 an hour raise. They weren't supposed to. No one has found out about it yet. She wants to know if she's wrong for wanting to keep this hush hush on the down low. All right, court is in session to take up this case. The two songs on the Wolf. Here's Luke Combs.

0: Texas Country 99.5. The Wolf, it is the Wake Up with the Wolf Show with Tara and Ryan.
1: All right, it's time now for Ryan's Court. Very interesting ethical dilemma this morning facing Katie from Frisco. She says, hey guys, I need your help. So about 2 months ago, I looked at my paycheck, noticed I was making $2 more an hour than I had been before. At first I thought, wow, maybe they finally gave me that raise.
0: Yeah.
1: Then I asked around, and it appears that payroll accidentally entered the wrong pay rate. Okay, and they bumped me up a couple dollars an hour accidentally. But here's the kicker. Several paychecks have come and gone. It's now been 2 months. Nobody has noticed. Not my boss, not HR, not payroll, nobody. Now, every payday, I stare at my direct deposit thinking, do I say something or do I quietly just thank the payroll gods, keep my mouth shut? Some of my friends say it's the company's mistake, not mine, and I agree. I mean, two extra dollars, that's not life-changing. Am I wrong for wanting to keep my accidental raise a secret?
2: If it's a payroll mistake, all they're going to do is take it from her check once they fix it. So she'll be losing money in the long run.
0: They're going to go back and take everything they've paid her? Or they're just going to stop?
2: Take the overage.
1: Can they do that? Can they go back and take something they've already... Sorry, already spent it.
2: If they overpaid it.
0: Now, I am the queen of compliance. I would have to tell them because I would lose sleep over it at night. It's just weird. It's
1: $2, Terry.
0: It's how I'm programmed. I understand that.
1: $2. Is she wrong for wanting to keep this quiet?
3: Yeah, they're going to come back and take it. They do it at our work all the time, overpay us. And they come back like the next month or whenever, and it will be out of your check.
0: Okay. Man.
1: So you're saying she should tell someone.
3: It's going to happen.
1: All right, Ryan's Court, what say you?
4: There was a lady in Arkansas here recently where she did that, and they came back and they actually got her for theft because once they asked for the money back, they put her in jail for theft.
0: What?
1: That's not good.
4: And she was under the pretense, well, you gave it to me.
1: Yeah.
4: And they're saying, well, we're asking for it back now.
0: Good morning, Ryan's Court, Juror 30. What do you say?
5: I would say they're not going to take it. But her next payday is going to be pretty short.
0: Yeah.
1: They just won't pay her as much on the check when they finally find out.
5: Yes. Don't mess with HR. They'll win.
0: Don't mess with HR, baby. They're coming after you,
1: House
0: sister.
1: Always wins.
0: Thank you for calling. Good morning, Ryan's Court. What do you think?
6: She was supposed to get a raise already, so she let her just keep it.
1: I mean, she was due a raise. Why not let her keep the money? All right. My ruling this morning will be unpopular to you, Tara, and possibly most of the people listening, and definitely all the bosses of the world. I got to go with Katie this morning about keeping this accidental raise quiet. Because, Katie, if they accidentally underpaid you by $2 an hour, you better believe they wouldn't be doing anything right away to make that right. So I don't think you should go bending over backwards to fix a problem nobody else has found yet. Sometimes you just sit still, smile, and say, well, bless their hearts. My job has finally saw the light, and they're paying me what I deserve. I've said my piece this morning, Tara. Case closed.
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11: I always liken it to being in a sandbox and just like calling a bunch of friends over and we're just going to make some stuff and see what happens. 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
13: 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Ask them how the posts in their feed make them feel. These apps are built to be addictive, so kids, all of us in fact, will keep coming back for more, even when we are made to feel worse. It's bizarre. You might need to help your son or daughter reset their algorithm by unfollowing certain accounts and following or interacting with more positive ones. They might need suggestions of other healthier things to do, or to see you leading the way by example and putting your own phone away. In the run-up to bedtime, everyone's phone should go away, no questions asked. And if you need some help sort of, I guess, resetting expectations, try engaging parents of your kids' friends for a more coordinated effort. I'm Dr. Sanjay Gupta, helping you live a better life.
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0: Shaboozy on Texas Country 99.5 The Wolf. It's a Wake Up with the Wolf show with Tara and Ryan.
1: Every morning, Tara and I battle it out to make you smile. We call it the Battle of the Best Things that we've seen all day. If you're into the World Cup or know someone who is, a piece of World Cup history is going up for sale right here in DFW. Would you buy this? Find out what it is in two songs of The Wolf. Here's Dirks.

0: Jason Aldean, Texas Country, 99.5 The Wolf. It's a Wake Up with the Wolf show. Sorry, Jason. Texas Country, 99.5 The Wolf. It's a Wake Up with the Wolf show with Tara and Ryan. Tomorrow is hump day, pump day.
1: That's right.
0: We're giving away free gas every hour starting at 7 o'clock.
1: A lot of
0: we
1: gas.
0: We know. By 7 o'clock, I mean a.m.
1: Sure.
0: Bright and early tomorrow morning. Every Wednesday in July, we got your hump day, pump day, giving you free gas.
1: We know. We know it's the pain at the pump.
0: That's we do.
1: Facing everyone. We're going to hook you up, y'all.
0: Do you feel like you're like, it's time to get gas again? I feel like I just got gas.
1: Yeah,
0: golly.
1: Every day.
0: It's time for Battle of the Best Things We've Seen All Day. And you know our girl Priscilla Block always makes us feel seen, Ryan. Why'd you have to call me? Got over him. He showed up at the bar, started all over again. Well, she has done something a lot of us do, and that is sign her mom up for dating apps.
1: Oh, really?
0: But she, I feel seen because I have literally said this exact same thing about dating apps. So it just makes me feel like I'm not alone.
2: Okay. I just set my mom up on a dating app, y'all. I just got to scrolling on the app because I was just trying to figure it out for her and like make sure these like men are normal. What I'm coming to find out is there's not a lot of normal men. So I'm looking for them now. Surely there's got to be some nice normal men that are fun, attractive, active, down for a good time.
0: Yeah, I've said it several times. Like, just where are the normal, what are the normal guys? They're like just the normal, everyday, good old boy, go to work,
1: okay,
0: love your life,
1: yeah,
0: be fun, okay, no drama. You're kind of made it past your traumas.
1: Right. Do we take caller 9 for that? Is that what you're saying right
0: well,
1: here?
0: Well,
1: right
0: I mean, now? At this point, anyway, sorry, yellow. Priscilla, for your mom, but don't get too excited.
1: All right, my best thing is we ring the bell here. Watching this World Cup coverage, which I'm on the bandwagon. I'm starting to really love it, even though, you know, it did happen last night. You may have heard the commentators during some of these games refer to something called the Hand of God. That's one of the most famous goals of World Cup history. It's scored by a guy from Argentina, Diego Maradona, against England in the 1986 World Cup finals. So Maradona, what happened was he punched the ball past the English goalkeeper into the net.
0: With his hand?
1: With his hand.
0: You can't do that. Handball.
1: No, not legal. Not legal. But the ball, and no one caught it, by the way. So the goal counted.
0: Oh.
1: And the ball is the Hand of God ball. And now, thanks to Heritage Auctions here in Dallas, they're auctioning off this ball.
0: Oh,
1: right,
0: are they going to put some air in it?
1: It's a little different. Well, look, it's 40 years old there. Now, the Hand of God jersey that he wore went for $9 million back in 2022.
0: But
1: how much do you think the ball is going to go for? More?
0: But I don't know. Why are we bidding on something when the goal actually didn't even count?
1: Tara, you say that, but this thing is going to go gangbusters. It's no one thinks about the rules. If you're from Argentina, this is like your holy grail.
0: I bet whoever was playing against Argentina thinks about those rules, Ryan Fox. They were robbed of their World Cup win.
1: Tara's so into that. By the way, $10 million, $11 million, is that too much to buy
0: a controversial ball that didn't count? Yes.
1: Old dusty ball.
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17: 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And if you need some help sort of, I guess, resetting expectations, try engaging parents of your kids' friends for a more coordinated effort. 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

0: country star Miranda Lambert talks about her new Nashville restaurant, Casa Rosa.
1: I'm very happy to be the first woman to have a bar on Broadway. And my friend and designer, Farrah Queen from Oklahoma, came and helped me put my stamp on this place because I really wanted to make sure that it had some girl vibes and obviously a rhinestone saddle because everyone needs one of those. But I definitely have seen since I've been going down there, all the girls doing exactly what I was hoping they would do, which was come there and party and have a place to feel safe and happy and really go honky-tonkin'.

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Lady Chesney on Texas Country 99.5 The Wolf. My name is Vicky Ochoa, hanging out with you today for Smoky Rivers. And y'all, I'm trying to smile this morning. I really am, but it's hard, especially with Team USA officially being knocked out of the World Cup. We're crying.

0: to see Clint Black take over opening weekend of the State Fair of Texas. I'm Vicky Ochoa in for Smokey Rivers on this Tuesday on Texas Country 99.5 The Wolf. I hope your morning's off to a great start. Coming up this afternoon, we are hooking you up with tickets to see Dan and Shay on their Young Tour, taking over Dos Equis Pavilion Thursday, October 22nd. Two tickets are yours coming up at 1:40 on The Wolf.
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15: For more than a decade, the Environmental Working Group has put out a list of the so-called Dirty Dozen. These are the non-organic produce contaminated with the highest levels of pesticides. Well, this year, spinach topped the list, followed by kale, collard, mustard greens, strawberries, grapes, nectarines, peaches, cherries, apples, blackberries, pears, potatoes, and blueberries. Now, all these fruits and vegetables are part of a healthy diet, so no one is saying you shouldn't eat them. Point is, though, you could consider buying these items organic if and when you can, and then taking extra care when you wash them. The FDA recommends rinsing all fruits and vegetables, even the ones that are organic, under running water that is slightly warmer than room temperature. Don't use soap, bleach, or any fancy produce washes. I'm Dr. Sanjay Gupta, helping you live a better life.
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Happy Tuesday morning, y'all. Vicky Ochoa helping you get through this Tuesday for Smoky Rivers. Embrace yourselves for another hot day, y'all. Like, I'm serious. By noon, it's supposed to feel like 100 degrees. Here's Parker McCollum on The Wolf now.

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0: Are we rolling on this Tuesday morning? I'm Vicky Ocho on Texas Country 99.5 The Wolf. As we wrap up World Cup FIFA in Dallas, looking back at some viral memories of our international soccer fans making their way to Dallas and trying, you know, some popular things like Buc-ee's, going over to Walmart and being so surprised on how big and so many options Walmart has to offer. But I think one of my favorite memories is when the Brits took over Whataburger and tried condiments for the first time.
1: I've heard a lot of good things about their spicy ketchup.
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8: A better life with Dr. Sanjay Gupta.
9: Osteoporosis affects millions of people in the United States and around the world. It's a disease that basically causes someone's bones to become weak, brittle, and porous, which can increase their risk of fractures. Now, the good news here is there are things you can do other than, or in addition to, taking medications to prevent fractures before it's too late. One is to up your intake of calcium and vitamin D. You also want to eat more protein. One functional medicine dietitian told us that that helps build muscle, and if you're building muscle strength, then you are also building bone strength. You want to be mindful of your workouts. The best ways to build bone density, one therapist told us, are going to be resistance exercises like lifting weights, and also exercises that make your bones take a bit of an impact, such as jumping or even running, just loading the bones a little bit more. I'm Dr. Sanjay Gupta, helping you live a better life.
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24: Our influences kind of run the gamut. There's a lot of us in the band, and we listen to all kinds of different stuff. So there's everything from country, you know, Alabama, to Motown. Trevor grew up in Detroit, so he had a lot of that. So there's a lot of pop, a lot of rock. I think Brad was a big Guns N' Roses fan. It runs the gamut, and I think you can kind of see that when you come see our show and hear our whole, like, body of work and all our songs. We cover all the bases, I think.

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0: and more. 99.5 The Wolf. I'm Vicki Ochoa, showing some love to another Texas town we love. Thank you, Grapevine, for howling with Texas country. 99.5 The Wolf. Here's Chris Young on The Wolf Now. Let's go.
1: Tomorrow, I'm gonna leave here. I'm gonna let you go and walk away like every day I said I would. And tomorrow,

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Trace Atkins helping us get through this Tuesday morning. I'm Vicky Ochoa on 99.5 The Wolf. I'm in for Smoky Rivers today, y'all, and I have some good news. If you are wanting to be an extra on Frisco King, I got details how next on The Wolf. After

0: time to shine in the new Taylor Sheridan Frisco King project. I'm Vicky Ocho on Texas Country 99.5 The Wolf. Yeah, they're looking for extras. And it could be you, y'all. Can you imagine sitting in a bar scene with the one and only Samuel L. Jackson? And they're doing a lot of filming across DFW. 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
15: Kenny Chesney looks back at his amazing career.
16: 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And then again, I didn't realize how much fun it was going to be. I really love what I do. I love being able to take a song and touching somebody's life with it. And it's better than it's ever been right now.
17: A Better Life with Dr. Sanjay Gupta.
18: For decades, the prevailing wisdom for someone who's had a heart attack has been to put them on beta blockers for the rest of their life. But new research suggests that might not be necessary, and that the benefits of these medications probably taper off after a year or two. On the whole, and for the average person, beta blockers are very safe and very effective. But, as with any medication, they can come with a cost. A financial one, and also potential side effects. We're talking about things like fatigue, dizziness, dry mouth, dry eyes. I want to be clear when I say that you absolutely should talk to your doctor before starting or stopping any medication. Point is, if you're years out from a heart attack and you're in otherwise good health, you might want to ask your doctor about discontinuing beta blockers. You want to, of course, keep up a healthy lifestyle, diet, exercise, and sleep. I'm Dr. Sanjay Gupta, helping you live a better life.
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1: 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My idea of country music is always about the pictures it paints for you. I don't like songs that don't give me images in my mind. You think about great pop songs that you love. 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Hotel California is a good example. I don't know totally what that's about, but, you know, on a dark desert highway, you know, it's just, you see everything they're saying.

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5: Happy Tuesday. I'm Fox Meteorologist Berkeley Taylor here with a check of the forecast. Temperatures are on the rise again this afternoon, looking for highs in the upper 90s, nearing that century mark. Chance to find some scattered showers and thunderstorms through the afternoon that could produce some gusty winds and quick downpours. Beyond that, it's a lot more heat heading our way ahead of this next rain chance coming in this weekend. I'm Fox Meteorologist Berkeley Taylor for 99.5 The Wolf.
6: 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We're so Texas, we know the right way to say Waxahachie, Sachse, Pflugerville, Watauga, and Nevada.

Brooks and Dunn on Texas Country 99.5 The Wolf. I'm Vicky Ochoa in for Smokey Rivers. So, you all caught up with Dutton Ranch? You see the big season finale? I don't want to hear nothing. I already ruined it for myself, and I'm like, wait, how did this happen? How did we get here? Okay, I just can't wait to get home and finally watch it.

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99.5 The Wolf. I'm Vicky Ochoa. Tomorrow's a big day, y'all. 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

0: y'all. It's Taryn Ryan from the Wake Up with the Wolves show. 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

0: even though it's hot as you know what, I hope your Tuesday's off to a good start and you're staying nice and cool. I'm Vicky Ochoa, in for Smokey Rivers while he's on vacation on Texas Country 99.5 The Wolf. And we're going to keep it going with some Riley Green Worst Way in 10 minutes. And I love seeing Riley share some of the weird DMs, the crazy DMs he gets on social media. Check it out.
1: 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Oh, gosh, I probably can't say. 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Be careful out there, okay?
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3: 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On July 26th, Corey Kent's going to be performing at the Village Beach Club. And Gretchen Wilson comes to Billy Bob's, Texas. 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
7: A Better Life with Dr. Sanjay Gupta.
8: A colleague of mine went to a meeting of the primetime seniors the other week. There are programs like this all over the country for people in their 60s, 70s, 80s, and beyond to stay active. It's not just something to keep older folks busy. It helps to keep their bodies in shape and their brains sharp. Showing up with a good attitude is a must, and research shows that having the right mindset actually does lead to better physical aging. So if you need some suggestions to boost your positivity, experts we talked to recommended focusing on goals, which can boost your confidence. Practice gratitude, they said. One of the seniors my colleague met told her that just waking up in the morning is, quote, better than the alternative. That's true. Focus on the things you can control. Diet and exercise, and very importantly, surround yourself with positive people, because that can be contagious. I'm Dr. Sanjay Gupta, helping you live a better life.
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0: Country star Keith Urban reminds us all, work and no play is pretty dull.
1: I always liken it to being in a sandbox and just like calling a bunch of friends over and just going to make some stuff and see what happens. And the thing I keep being reminded of is that it's called playing music. And I think a lot of the times we all forget that because it's a job as well, but it's like it's playing. It's the first word is playing guitar, playing the drums, playing music, playing. It's meant to have a playfulness quality about it.

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I'm Riley Green for our Wolfpack out in Duncanville, another Texas town we love. Happy Tuesday, y'all. I'm Vicky Ochoa hanging out with you for Smoky Rivers. And y'all stay cool today. Good Lord. This heat index crawling up to feeling like 103, y'all. Like, if that ain't Texas, that's Texas.

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0: It's Tuesday. I'm Vicky Ochoa in for Smokey Rivers on 99.5 The Wolf. You go ahead, grab some lunch, get something good, y'all. Coming up next, we got some Toby, Keith, and we got tickets to see Dan and Shay at 140 on The Wolf. Here's Shaboozy, Jelly Bro.
1: On a lost and lonely highway, paying for my sins. If you ever saw me out last Friday, I ain't getting in.

0: Toby Keith on Texas Country 99.5 The Wolf. My name is Vicky Ochoa. Smokey Rivers is on vacation, so I have the pleasure of hanging out with you this week.
1: Hey, Vicky.
0: What's up?
1: Hey, this is Ken. Remember from the American Airlines Center?
0: Hey!
1: I just want to say hi. I'm coming back from my part-time job, one of my part-time jobs. So I'm just coming back in. I heard you on the radio, so I just wanted to call and say hi.
0: Ken, how are you, man? How was your holiday weekend?
1: It was good.
0: Did you work?
1: Yeah.
0: I did too.
1: I work another one.
0: We got to collect this holiday check, Ken.
1: Yeah, the bill players don't wait. You know what I mean?
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10: For years, we've been talking about both the positive and negative effects of being on social media. And I would say, by and large, for older adults, social media is net positive. Not all positive, but net positive. Helps them keep in touch with friends and stay social. But for younger people, social media use, especially heavy use, tends to be net negative. In fact, according to this year's World Happiness Report, youth who use social media more than 5 hours a day reported a lower level of well-being. And researchers who study this sort of thing found that many teens wish these platforms didn't even exist, and yet they can't seem to stop using them. Experts we talked to largely suggested two things. Ideally, along with your friend group, take some time offline. Also, try to recurate your algorithm so it shows you posts that'll make you feel good. I'm Dr. Sanjay Gupta, helping you live a better life.
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12: 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And I think a lot of the times we all forget that. Because it's a job as well, but it's like it's playing. It's the first word is playing guitar, playing the drums, playing music, playing. 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
1: She comes to Oklahoma, and it's not like this now, but at first, she had to have felt like, where am I? What is this place? And the same with me. You know, I go to L.A., and it's like, what is this place? Like, how do I fit in here? And I would still feel that way if she wasn't there, you know? And I think the same thing with her when she comes to Oklahoma. It's just, that's what completes the journey for us, is it's just as long as we're together, it really doesn't matter.
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3: Happy Tuesday. I'm Fox Meteorologist Berkeley Taylor here with a check of the forecast. Temperatures are on the rise again this afternoon, looking for highs in the upper 90s, nearing that century mark. Chance to find some scattered showers and thunderstorms through the afternoon that could produce some gusty winds and quick downpours. Beyond that, it's a lot more heat heading our way ahead of this next rain chance coming in this weekend. I'm Fox Meteorologist Berkeley Taylor for 99.5 The Wolf.
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1: 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That's when we'll tell you what's good with the Wolf.

Texas Country 99.5 The Wolf. I'm Vicky Ochoa. Well, Ella got some new fellas, y'all. I'm talking about my husband and my four-year-old. Literally, they are so obsessed with Ella Langley. My son is like, Mama, can you get us tickets to her show? I'm like, baby, I don't even know if I can get tickets myself to her show. Here's Ella Langley on The Wolf now.

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0: He's won a ton of them, but how important are those awards to Chris Stapleton?
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is another Texas town we love. We appreciate you for howling with us today, Plano. I hope you have a good day. It's Vicky Ochoa with Tim McGraw on 99.5 The Wolf now.

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It's Kenny and Vicky having lunch with you on Texas Country 99.5 The Wolf. I hope you're having a good lunchtime so far. I got me some leftovers from Texas Roadhouse last night. I'm just waiting. I'm just waiting for this line in the microwave to get down a little bit. Here's Hudson Westbrook on The Wolf now.

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6: I had tears everywhere and like snot everywhere because I was crying. And she walked over to me and she had her new perfume in her hand. And she said, "Honey, do you want some of my perfume?" 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And I was like, "Dolly, I have just cried for the last 20 minutes. I am afraid I'm going to snot on you."

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1: Happy Tuesday. I'm Fox Meteorologist Berkeley Taylor here with a check of the forecast. Temperatures are on the rise again this afternoon, looking for highs in the upper 90s, nearing that century mark. Chance to find some scattered showers and thunderstorms through the afternoon that could produce some gusty winds and quick downpours. Beyond that, it's a lot more heat heading our way ahead of this next rain chance coming in this weekend. I'm Fox Meteorologist Berkeley Taylor for 99.5 The Wolf.
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0: 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Well, Argentina just beat Egypt and are advancing to the next round of the World Cup.
1: Here, Argentina. Oh, it's gone in. It's 2-2.

Brooks and Dunn on Texas Country 99.5 The Wolf on Vicky Ochoa. Y'all get ready for a date night. Dan and Shay taking over Dos Equis Pavilion October 22nd. We got two tickets for you to see it all go down. I got you at 143. Yeah, 143.

0: y'all. It's Taryn Ryan from the Wake Up With The Wolves show. So apparently, Ryan is in love with flowery deodorant smell.
1: Yeah, you know, I borrowed Amber's antiperspirant, and now I love it.
0: Ugh.
1: Is that weird?
0: I think we need to call your wife about this one.
1: Wait, what?
0: 8:10 in the morning when you wake up with the wolves.
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0: George Strait on Texas Country 99.5 The Wolf. I'm Vicky Ochoa in for Smokey. I'm looking for the biggest, Dan and Chafin in DFW. Is that you? You know, if you know all the words to Tequila, Speechless, All to Myself, 19 You Plus Me, then that's probably you. 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
18: For years, we've been talking about both the positive and negative effects of being on social media. And I would say, by and large, for older adults, social media is net positive. Not all positive, but net positive. Helps them keep in touch with friends and stay social. But for younger people, social media use, especially heavy use, tends to be net negative. In fact, according to this year's World Happiness Report, youth who use social media more than 5 hours a day reported a lower level of well-being. And researchers who study this sort of thing found that many teens wish these platforms didn't even exist, and yet they can't seem to stop using them. Experts we talked to largely suggested two things. Ideally, along with your friend group, take some time offline. Also, try to recurate your algorithm so it shows you posts that'll make you feel good. I'm Dr. Sanjay Gupta, helping you live a better life.
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22: 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I think Brad was a big Guns N' Roses fan. It runs the gamut, and I think you can kind of see that when you come see our show and hear our whole, like, body of work and all our songs. We cover all the bases, I think.
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0: by the Wolf. Jamie, you say you're a big fan of Dan and Shay?
1: I love Dan and Shay. I love them.
0: Oh, well, get ready. You are caller number 9. You just won your way in to see Dan and Shay in October.
1: Thank you so much. I'm so excited.

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0: Well, well, well, look who's backyard. Garth Brooks just announcing a world tour. I'm Vicky Ochoa in for Smokey Rivers on Texas Country 99.5 The Wolf. And it's good. Yeah, it's good to see Garth Brooks back in action. He announced today his Blame It All on My Roots Retro Arena World Tour. And here's what we know so far. It will kick off next month for two big nights in Indianapolis. And y'all, he's giving us that 90s country iconic feels and looks. Bringing back the iconic drum pod. We do not have any Texas dates as yet. But looking at his website, more dates are to come. But here's the kicker, y'all. All tickets will go on sale at the same time. Like, no pre-sale codes, no fan codes, none of that. Like, once you're in to get your ticket. And it's also being mentioned that tickets will cost around $150. I think that's a hell of a deal to see Garth Brooks, don't you think?
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13: Osteoporosis affects millions of people in the United States and around the world. It's a disease that basically causes someone's bones to become weak, brittle, and porous, which can increase their risk of fractures. Now, the good news here is there are things you can do other than, or in addition to, taking medications to prevent fractures before it's too late. One is to up your intake of calcium and vitamin D. You also want to eat more protein. One functional medicine dietitian told us that that helps build muscle, and if you're building muscle strength, then you are also building bone strength. You want to be mindful of your workouts. The best ways to build bone density, one therapist told us, are going to be resistance exercises like lifting weights, and also exercises that make your bones take a bit of an impact, such as jumping or even running, just loading the bones a little bit more. I'm Dr. Sanjay Gupta, helping you live a better life.
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1: I had tears everywhere and like snot everywhere because I was crying, and she walked over to me and she had her new perfume in her hand and she said, "Honey, do you want some of my perfume?" 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

98 on Texas Country, 99.5 The Wolf. I'm Vicky Ochoa. Okay, so set your alarm tomorrow at 7 a.m. We're giving you 12 chances a day, all day, to win free gas. Yes, thanks to our friends at Kroger. And your first chance happens at 7 a.m.

Darling, I've wasted a lot of years not seeing the real you. But tonight your beauty is shining through. And I never took the time to let you know. So before he takes you away,

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0: Team Mexico, Team Portugal out of the World Cup. My interest in the World Cup is slim to none at this point. I'm Vicky Ochoa in for Smokey Rivers on Texas Country 99.5 The Wolf. One team that's continuing to thrive in the World Cup is Team Argentina, winning today's big match versus Egypt.
1: Here, Argentina. Oh, it's gone in. It's 2-2. And who else? Lionel Messi.
0: Yep, Team Argentina has officially locked their position in for the quarterfinals. Now we're waiting to see who they're going to play against, either Switzerland or Colombia. The quarterfinal bracket and schedule list was updated, with France taking on Morocco Thursday at Boston Stadium. Friday, Spain's taking on Belgium in Los Angeles. And Saturday, Norway's taking on England in Miami. Argentina's set to play against a TBD going on Saturday in Kansas. And the next big game, last World Cup match at Dallas Stadium, will be Tuesday, July 14th for a semifinal game.
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14: A Better Life with Dr. Sanjay Gupta.
15: They say consistency is key, but sometimes you just got to switch it up. A new study out of Harvard School of Public Health found that varying your exercise routine could add years to your life. What exercise someone did didn't matter much. What did matter was that all the exercises together worked all the muscle groups in their body. Now, an added benefit to changing things up is it can help you push through the plateau effect. That's when your body gets so efficient at doing something that you actually stop getting better at it. And we know from previous research that specializing in any one sport at a young age can make someone actually more prone to injury. And as experts we talk to point out, even elite athletes switch up things with their workouts, making sure to target strength, cardio, flexibility, balance, and doing that every single week. I'm Dr. Sanjay Gupta, helping you live a better life.
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We play Texas Country, the world famous 99.5 The Wolf. My name is Jason Pohlman. Listen, 5 weeks ago, I wasn't even really a soccer fan. Last night, we planned our entire evening around Team USA in Belgium. And then Belgium planned our funeral.

0: Vintage Chesney. It's Jason Pohlman, Texas Country on the world famous 99.5 The Wolf. Everybody spent about 48 hours arguing about whether Team USA's red card suspension should have been lifted. It was lifted, and then we went out and lost 4-1. Okay, yeah. Turns out that wasn't exactly the issue.
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19: A better life with Dr. Sanjay Gupta.
20: A colleague of mine went to a meeting of the primetime seniors the other week. There are programs like this all over the country for people in their 60s, 70s, 80s, and beyond to stay active. It's not just something to keep older folks busy. It helps to keep their bodies in shape and their brains sharp. Showing up with a good attitude is a must, and research shows that having the right mindset actually does lead to better physical aging. So if you need some suggestions to boost your positivity, experts we talked to recommended focusing on goals, which can boost your confidence. Practice gratitude, they said. One of the seniors my colleague met told her that just waking up in the morning is, quote, better than the alternative. That's true. Focus on the things you can control. Diet and exercise. And very importantly, surround yourself with positive people, because that can be contagious. I'm Dr. Sanjay Gupta, helping you live a better life.
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0: Country star Miranda Lambert talks about her new Nashville restaurant, Casa Rosa.
1: I'm very happy to be the first woman to have a bar on Broadway. And my friend and designer, Farrah Queen from Oklahoma, came and helped me put my stamp on this place because I really wanted to make sure that it had some girl vibes and obviously a rhinestone saddle because everyone needs one of those. But I definitely have seen since I've been going down there, all the girls doing exactly what I was hoping they would do, which was come there and party and have a place to feel safe and happy and really go honky-tonkin'.

0: Country star Miranda Lambert talks about her new Nashville restaurant, Casa Rosa.
1: I'm very happy to be the first woman to have a bar on Broadway. And my friend and designer, Farrah Queen from Oklahoma, came and helped me put my stamp on this place because I really wanted to make sure that it had some girl vibes and obviously a rhinestone saddle because everyone needs one of those. But I definitely have seen since I've been going down there, all the girls doing exactly what I was hoping they would do, which was come there and party and have a place to feel safe and happy and really go honky-tonking.

New to Texas? Need a crash course in everything Texan? 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

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It's Jason Pullman. Irving, Texas's very own 7-Eleven has taken on Nike. Why is a pair of sneakers headed to federal court? The answer might surprise you. Find out at 3:41.

0: Hey, y'all, it's Tara and Ryan from the Wake Up with the Wolves show. 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

gas prices may be down, but they're still high enough to hurt. Best thing about Wednesday, tomorrow, and every Wednesday this month, it's hump day, pump day. Hump day, pump day. Starting tomorrow morning at 7 with Tara and Ryan. Every hour at the top of the hour, 12 times throughout the day tomorrow, we'll hook you up with a $50 Kroger fuel gift card. Your commute just got a whole lot cheaper. You're welcome. The Wolf.

0: Wait a minute. 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

0: There's Morgan Wallen. It's Jason Pullman, Texas Country on 99.5 The Wolf. You know 7-Eleven is headquartered right here in Irving, Texas. Well, 7-Eleven is suing Nike, yes, that Nike, over a brand new pair of Air Max 95s that are supposed to come out in just a few days on Friday. And you're thinking, well, why is 7-Eleven suing Nike? Because 7-Eleven says Nike copied its iconic green, orange, and red color scheme. But I'm telling you, when you see them, it's hard to unsee it. I did post a picture for you on my Instagram story so you can be the judge. Are they just colorful sneakers or do they look like they belong next to the Slurpee machine? Please let me know at Jason Pullman, P-U-L-L-M-A-N.
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2: 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On July 26th, Corey Kent's going to be performing at the Village Beach Club. And Gretchen Wilson comes to Billy Bob's, Texas. That's on August 7th. 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
19: I write very visually. My idea of country music is always about the pictures it paints for you. I don't like songs that don't give me images in my mind. You think about great pop songs that you love. Sometimes you don't always know what they mean, but there's some great words in there. Hotel California is a good example. I don't know totally what that's about, but, you know, on a dark desert highway, you know, it's just, you see everything they're saying.
8: A better life with Dr. Sanjay Gupta.
2: There are lots of things you can measure to get an idea of how healthy you are at any given moment. Temperature, heart rate, blood pressure, just to name a few. But how about how healthy you will be and how long you're likely to live?
14: According to a new study out of the University of Buffalo, two simple strength tests are pretty accurate at predicting longevity in older women. One is hand grip strength, and the other is how quickly people can stand up from a seated position without using their arms. By the way, I remember interviewing former President Jimmy Carter when he was quite old and being really impressed how he just popped out of the chair without using his arms. Not a lot of older people can actually do that. But I think the message here is that maintaining strength as you age is going to help you perform everyday activities, but also help you avoid injury and stay independent. I'm Dr. Sanjay Gupta, helping you live a better life.
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1: They sing every word to every song, not just singles, you know, album cuts. And it's just a feeling of, wow, this is why I do this in the first place. I mean, it takes you back to the first time that you're on stage for four people singing over beer bottles. But then you're like, wow, I've come to this, and people really know me and know my music. And I don't know, it just sometimes overwhelms me.

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1: I'm Fox 4 meteorologist Berkeley Taylor here with a quick check of your forecast. Temperatures are on the rise again today. You can expect upper 90s, if not even the triple digits across North Texas for the next several afternoons. Today presents a small chance for some scattered showers, even a few strong thunderstorms, presenting a gusty wind threat through the late afternoon and early evening hours before we dry things out through the rest of the week. I'm Fox 4 meteorologist Berkeley Taylor for 99.5 The Wolf.
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okay. Turns out Taylor Swift literally got her own love story. She walked down the aisle to an instrumental version of that song right there, Love Story. Okay. how great is that? All right, it's Jason on Azle, Texas Country, 99.5, the world-famous Wolf. If you happen to be in Azle this afternoon listening to us, thank you.

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It's Jason Pullman. So after last night's performance, Team USA should have had to Venmo all of us just for our time. Instead, let's talk about how much they're actually getting paid, or how much they were getting paid, to play in the World Cup. 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

0: Okay, it's Jason Pullman, Texas Country on 99.5 The Wolf. A lot of people are asking today, how much do Team USA players actually get paid for playing in the World Cup? Now, even after what transpired last night, God, that was ugly. After that 4-1 loss to Belgium, U.S. soccer still gets $15 million from FIFA. Now, the money doesn't go straight to the players, but they do get a negotiated share. So I'm thinking, you know, 26 people, $15 million. That's roughly $173,000 each. They should pay them that. Honestly, good for them. Those guys have worked their whole lives for this. In Europe, soccer is religion here. Some of us just learned what stoppage time was 4 or 5 weeks ago.
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4: Good afternoon. We've got a high five slowdown, 635 east on that connector to go north on 75. Car fire is blocking the left lane. That's backing up toward Park Central. 35E heading south from downtown Dallas. Got a stalled out 18-wheeler at 8th Street. The right lane blocked. And a broken down tanker truck, Euless, 183 west of Euless, Maine. That's going to cause about a 5-minute backup from 360. I'm Katie London on 99.5 The Wolf.
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14: A better life with Dr. Sanjay Gupta.
15: There are lots of things you can measure to get an idea of how healthy you are at any given moment. Temperature, heart rate, blood pressure, just to name a few. But how about how healthy you will be and how long you're likely to live? According to a new study out of the University of Buffalo, two simple strength tests are pretty accurate at predicting longevity in older women. One is hand grip strength, and the other is how quickly people can stand up from a seated position without using their arms. By the way, I remember interviewing former President Jimmy Carter when he was quite old and being really impressed how he just popped out of the chair without using his arms. Not a lot of older people can actually do that. But I think the message here is that maintaining strength as you age is going to help you perform everyday activities, but also help you avoid injury and stay independent. I'm Dr. Sanjay Gupta, helping you live a better life.
16: Country star Blake Shelton just loves being wherever his wife is.
17: 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What is this place? And the same with me. You know, I go to L.A., and it's like, what is this place? Like, how do I fit in here? And I would still feel that way if she wasn't there, you know, and I think the same thing with her when she comes to Oklahoma. It's just, that's what completes the journey for us, is it's just as long as we're together, it really doesn't matter.
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1: Yeah, that was one of the things, like, before, you know, anybody even really knew who I was. You know, I just kept covering his songs, and I wanted him to notice me so bad. And the first time I met him, I met his mom as well. And I remember her telling me, like, yeah, we knew about you before, you know, anybody else, because somebody hit him up whenever I put Getting You Home on YouTube. And she listened to it and then showed Chris. Now just getting the right one and whatever, and just, it's surreal.
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0: October 22nd under our Texas Stars at Dos Equis Pavilion. And I want to get you and take whomever you want. 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
1: On a lost and lonely highway, paying for my sins. If you ever saw me out last Friday, a lying gimmick.

Let's take a water break for just a second here. It's Jason Pullman, Texas Country on 99.5 The Wolf. Your last date night was probably too long ago to remember. Kids, work, life. I know it happens. Believe me, I know it happens. So here's your excuse to actually get dressed up, hold hands, and remember you're more than roommates with a mortgage. Dan and Shay.

0: Hey, y'all, it's Taryn Ryan from the Wake Up with the Wolves show. So apparently, Ryan is in love with flowery deodorant smell.
1: Yeah, you know, I borrowed Amber's antiperspirant, and now I love it.
0: Ugh.
1: Is that weird?
0: I think we need to call your wife about this one.
1: Wait, what?
0: 8:10 in the morning when you wake up with the Wolves.

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It's Jason Pullman. Kids, work, dinner, dishes, bedtime. I get it. Somehow, date night completely disappears. Let's fix that right now. Dan and Shay, October 22nd at Dos Equis Pavilion under our beautiful Texas stars. 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

0: Blake, I'm Jason. This is Texas Country on the world famous 99.5 The Wolf. Christopher lives in Alvarado, Texas. What's going on today, man?
1: Hey, another day, another dollar.
0: What do you do?
1: I'm an assistant, a packaging engineer assistant.
0: Okay, well, at least you get to work indoors.
1: Yeah, yes, sir. Yes, sir.
0: Okay.
1: Well, most of the time.
0: Okay, yeah, good. Yeah, me too, man. But not all the time. They like to send me out when it's at least 95 to 100 degrees.
1: You better take some cold water with you.
0: Yeah, exactly, man. Well, it should be cooler than that the night of October 22nd at Dos Equis. You and take whoever you want with you, a little date night, to go see Dan and Shay.
1: That's great, man. That's awesome.
2: 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Our Texas Towns We Love Tour is headed to Fort Worth. We're going to be at the Kroger on West Bailey Boswell at Saginaw Boulevard. 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
5: 99.5 The Wolf Traffic.
6: There is an Irving slowdown, Loop 12 northbound connector to 183. It's partially blocked there with an accident. Las Colinas just clearing a Bush Turnpike northbound issue at 635. That's trying to unwind back from 114. 635 eastbound, that connector to northbound 75. Still going to be partially blocked on that left side due to a car fire, so that stop and go back from Preston. I'm Katie London on 99.5 The Wolf.
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19: A better life with Dr. Sanjay Gupta.
20: By age 35, two-thirds of American men will experience some degree of noticeable hair loss. And by age 50, about 85% of men will have significantly thinning hair. That's according to the American Hair Loss Association. Now, one dermatologist explained that hair loss can either be genetic or it can be triggered by stress, illness, surgery, medications, major life events. No matter the cause, a lot of men, understandably, are frustrated by hair loss because it seems like a loss of control. You can take great care of your scalp by all sorts of expensive lotions and potions, but that might not matter. There are some tried and true medications that might work, like minoxidil or finasteride. But another solution is just shaving it off. And I've heard more and more how liberating this can be for a lot of guys. That's the ultimate control of their appearance. I'm Dr. Sanjay Gupta, helping you live a better life.
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2: 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What is this place? And the same with me. You know, I go to L.A., and it's like, what is this place? Like, how do I fit in here? And I would still feel that way if she wasn't there, you know, and I think the same thing with her when she comes to Oklahoma. It's just, that's what completes the journey for us is it's just as long as we're together, it really doesn't matter.

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1: I'm Fox 4 meteorologist Berkeley Taylor here with a quick check of your forecast. Temperatures are on the rise again today. You can expect upper 90s, if not even the triple digits across North Texas for the next several afternoons. Today presents a small chance for some scattered showers, even a few strong thunderstorms, presenting a gusty wind threat through the late afternoon and early evening hours before we dry things out through the rest of the week. I'm Fox 4 meteorologist Berkeley Taylor for 99.5 The Wolf.
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Melissa, Texas is a Texas town we love. My name is Jason Pullman. Melissa, Texas will always have a special place in my heart. Jen and I, my wife and I, got married at the Melissa Barn a couple of years ago. We served barbecue. And I know, I'm sure you've heard by now, Taylor Swift gave her wedding guests Cartier watches. Our guests got Garrett popcorn from Chicago. It's where my wife is originally from, Chicago. And you know what? I'd make that trade all over again. Here's Bailey.

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There's George straight up at 5 on Texas Country, 99.5 The Wolf. It's Jason Pullman. I'm doing this story now for your own good, because if you hear it while you're eating dinner, you're going to lose your appetite. And the crazy part, it's happening right here in DFW. Oh, the story, you'll hear it at 5:11.

0: hopefully dinner's still a little while away because this story is pretty gross. It really is. It's Jason Pullman. That's why I'm doing it now. So you're welcome. Texas Country, 99.5 The Wolf. The CDC is investigating a parasite that sickened at least 300 people across 18 states, including, unfortunately, right here in Texas. There have been a couple of confirmed cases in Denton and Collin counties, plus a handful in Tarrant County. Good news is health officials say there's no evidence of a local outbreak. Thank God. The parasite is often linked to contaminated fresh produce and can cause, here's the gross part, and I'm sorry, watery diarrhea. Isn't diarrhea already watery? Loss of appetite, weight loss, stomach cramps, bloating, gas, nausea, and fatigue. I don't know, but those symptoms sound awfully familiar to me, although these days it's getting harder to tell if you've got a parasite or maybe you're just on a GLP-1.
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4: We've got in Arlington, slow down 30 East at 360. An accident's taken up the left lane. That stop and go back from Collins. Westbound I-30 also stands to build in traffic heading over past Fielder. There's a downtown Dallas issue adding to the I-30 eastbound stack up from Sylvan. Got a stall in that left lane just before you get to Botham Jean. And if you're driving out toward Kaufman, 175 closed eastbound at FM 2578 with a crash. I'm Katie London on 99.5 The Wolf.
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11: For decades, the prevailing wisdom for someone who's had a heart attack has been to put them on beta blockers for the rest of their life. But new research suggests that might not be necessary, and that the benefits of these medications probably taper off after a year or two. On the whole, and for the average person, beta blockers are very safe and very effective. But, as with any medication, they can come with a cost. A financial one, and also potential side effects. We're talking about things like fatigue, dizziness, dry mouth, dry eyes. I want to be clear when I say that you absolutely should talk to your doctor before starting or stopping any medication. 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

0: Thomas Rhett talks about when his girls start dating.
1: I kind of think I would like to say that I would be kind of the strict dad. 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We have some problems. But I was also that idiot kid who dropped somebody off 5 minutes late, 10 minutes late, an hour late. And I knew there would be repercussions.

0: Justin Moore wishes he could slow down his kids growing up.
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We play Texas Country, 99.5, the world famous Wolf. It's Jason Pohlman. Tomorrow and every Wednesday this month, we're turning hump day in a hump day pump day. Starting tomorrow morning at 7, listen at the top of every hour for your chance to win $50 in gas. Thanks to Kroger. We'll do it 12 times tomorrow because gas may be cheaper than it was, but nobody's pulling up to the pump saying, wow, what a bargain.

0: Texas Country 99.5 The Wolf. It's Jason Pullman. Hey, if you missed Argentina and Egypt earlier today, you missed one of the greatest comebacks you'll ever see. Argentina was down 2-0 with just 13 minutes left.
1: Lautaro sent it across. It's swept in! And of course it's Lionel Messi! Lionel Messi saves the day for Argentina!
0: Yeah, Lionel Messi reminded the world why he's Lionel Messi. He's the GOAT. Argentina scored 3 unanswered goals and won 3-2. Listen, if Team USA wants to compete with the world's best like that, that's the standard. Ugh, we've got a lot to learn.
2: 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Can't keep my name out the mouth these days. Yeah, they say.

0: Hey, y'all, it's Taryn Ryan from the Wake Up with the Wolves show. 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

Texas Country, 99.5 The Wolf. It's Jason Pullman. You're probably sick of hearing about Taylor Swift and Travis Kelce's wedding by now, but this is actually pretty incredible. So, you know, we've all heard the guests got Cartier watches and prizes and raffle tickets. They even gave away the car from their very first date. But then here's the best part. Paul McCartney gets up at the reception and performs a Beatles song he hadn't sung live in 62 years. And you're thinking, wait, what was the song?

0: Okay, I told you. I mean, at that point, it's not even a wedding anymore. It's like a Grammy party with vows.
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5: There is still a slow go in Duncanville on the I-20 eastbound ramp there at Main Street. Got an accident. It's stop and go back from 408. Loop 12, seeing our usual slow go from 114 heading south toward Irving Boulevard. So allow for a few extra minutes there. Also, an accident clearing up in Arlington, 30 eastbound after 360. That is still trying to unwind from Collins. I'm Katie London on 99.5 The Wolf.
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14: A better life with Dr. Sanjay Gupta.
15: There are lots of things you can measure to get an idea of how healthy you are at any given moment. Temperature, heart rate, blood pressure, just to name a few. But how about how healthy you will be and how long you're likely to live? According to a new study out of the University of Buffalo, two simple strength tests are pretty accurate at predicting longevity in older women. One is hand grip strength, and the other is how quickly people can stand up from a seated position without using their arms. By the way, I remember interviewing former President Jimmy Carter when he was quite old and being really impressed how he just popped out of the chair without using his arms. Not a lot of older people can actually do that. But I think the message here is that maintaining strength as you age is going to help you perform everyday activities, but also help you avoid injury and stay independent. I'm Dr. Sanjay Gupta, helping you live a better life.
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1: Yeah, that was one of the things, like, before, you know, anybody even really knew who I was. 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And the first time I met him, I met his mom as well. And I remember her telling me, like, yeah, we knew about you before, you know, anybody else. Because somebody hit him up whenever I put Getting You Home on YouTube. And she listened to it and then showed Chris. Now just getting to write with him whenever, and just, it's surreal.

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Venus, Texas, thank you for listening tonight. It's 99.5 The Wolf. My name is Jason Pullman. I know a lot of people in Venus, Texas were probably pulling for Team USA last night. And yeah, that got ugly real fast. The difference is in places like Spain and Belgium and Argentina, soccer isn't just a sport. It's a religion. Here in Texas, we love our football. Friday nights, tailgates, the Cowboys, even when they break our hearts. We're getting there, but after watching that 4-1 loss, safe to say that Team USA still has a thing or two or three to learn from the rest of the soccer world.

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Okay, we're doing something fun tomorrow and every Wednesday this month. We're turning Hump Day into Hump Day Pump Day. So starting tomorrow morning at 7 with Tara and Ryan. Listen at the top of every hour for your chance to win $50 in gas thanks to Kroger. Thank you, Kroger. We'll do it 12 times tomorrow and like I said, every Wednesday this month because gas may be cheaper than it was, but nobody's pulling up to the pump saying, wow, that was a bargain. This is the Wolf.

105 The Wolf. We're so Texas, we know the right way to say Waxahachie, Sachse, Pflugerville, Watauga, and Nevada.

0: Vintage Keith Urban. It's Jason Pullman, Texas Country on the world famous 99.5 The Wolf. I'm not sure what you gave away at your wedding. You know, maybe bubbles, maybe a little bag of candy or something. Taylor Swift and Travis Kelce. They all received Cartier watches. They also gave away the car that they had their first date in, which I think is pretty cool. Their guests were winning Chanel handbags in raffle tickets. Oh, my God. Meanwhile, at our wedding, we gave everybody Garrett's popcorn from Chicago, the Chicago mix, half cheese and half caramel. Because Chicago is where my wife is from. So no Chanel, no Cartier, but nobody complained about the cheddar and caramel mix, I'll tell you that.
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4: There is now a Fort Worth accident, 287 south at Wilbarger. The right lane blocked, and that stop and go from Barrie. And an accident, West Loop 820 northbound, just after Silver Creek. Just adding a couple extra minutes from White Settlement Road. Duncanville, still love this one, I-20 eastbound at Main Street. It stays heavy back from 408. And 635 west at Monfort, got a stall in that right center lane. Keeping you slow there, coming out of the High 5. I'm Katie London on 99.5 The Wolf.
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17: Our influences kind of run the gamut. There's a lot of us in the band, and we listen to all kinds of different stuff. So there's everything from country, you know, Alabama, to Motown. Trevor grew up in Detroit, so he had a lot of that. So there's a lot of pop, a lot of rock. I think Brad was a big Guns N' Roses fan. It runs the gamut, and I think you can kind of see that when you come see our show and hear our whole like body of work and all our songs. We cover all the bases, I think.
18: A better life with Dr. Sanjay Gupta.
19: For more than a decade, the Environmental Working Group has put out a list of the so-called Dirty Dozen. These are the non-organic produce contaminated with the highest levels of pesticides. Well, this year, spinach topped the list, followed by kale, collard, mustard greens, strawberries, grapes, nectarines, peaches, cherries, apples, blackberries, pears, potatoes, and blueberries. Now, all these fruits and vegetables are part of a healthy diet, so no one is saying you shouldn't eat them. Point is, though, you could consider buying these items organic if and when you can, and then taking extra care when you wash them. The FDA recommends rinsing all fruits and vegetables, even the ones that are organic, under running water that is slightly warmer than room temperature. Don't use soap, bleach, or any fancy produce washes. I'm Dr. Sanjay Gupta, helping you live a better life.

0: Country star Miranda Lambert really loves her fans at shows. In fact, she can even get overwhelmed by it.
1: They sing every word to every song, not just singles, you know, album cuts. And it's just a feeling of, wow, this is why I do this in the first place. I mean, it takes you back to the first time that you're on stage for four people singing over beer bottles. But then you're like, wow, I've come to this, and people really know me and know my music. And I don't know, it just sometimes overwhelms me.

Okay, so DFW's first 100-degree day of the year is officially in the books. It hit 100 at 3:20 this afternoon. Texans call that Tuesday.

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0: Yep, we play Texas country on the world famous 99.5 The Wolf. It's Jason Pullman. This is the most Irving, Texas story you'll hear all day today. 7-Eleven, headquartered right here in Irving, Texas, is suing Nike over its newest Air Max sneakers. They're supposed to come out in a couple of days on Friday. Why? They say the shoes copy their iconic green, orange, and red colors that have represented 7-Eleven for years. Now, I've seen it. I can't unsee it. I mean, it does remind me of 7-Eleven. Nike ought to just ship a couple of hundred of those pairs over to the headquarters in Irving and just call it a day. But anyway, I put the pic up on my Instagram story. Take a look and tell me you'd think Nike or Slurpee. At Jason Pullman, P-U-L-L-M-A-N.
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5: In Denton County, North Lake, a stalled 18-wheeler, 35W northbound before 1171. That's blocking the left lane. Traffic's building back from 114. There's one Fort Worth on I-30 eastbound after Summit. The right lane blocked, adding about 5 minutes there from Rosedale. East Loop 820 also beginning to stack up south from I-30. We've got a crash at Meadowbrook in the two right lanes. I'm Katie London on 99.5 The Wolf.
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18: If, you know, George Strait and Garth Brooks still get excited about it, I don't think it ever gets old. It's always one of the most exciting things in the world to know, man, I took this song and went in the studio and made this piece of art that I love, that I hope other people love, and then it kind of has its own life and you go out to play a show and people are singing it back to you. There's nothing like that. It's impossible to describe other than it's just perfect and it's amazing.
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20: For more than a decade, the Environmental Working Group has put out a list of the so-called Dirty Dozen. These are the non-organic produce contaminated with the highest levels of pesticides. Well, this year, spinach topped the list, followed by kale, collard, mustard greens, strawberries, grapes, nectarines, peaches, cherries, apples, blackberries, pears, potatoes, and blueberries. 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Point is, though, you could consider buying these items organic if and when you can, and then taking extra care when you wash them. The FDA recommends rinsing all fruits and vegetables, even the ones that are organic, under running water that is slightly warmer than room temperature. Don't use soap, bleach, or any fancy produce washes. I'm Dr. Sanjay Gupta, helping you live a better life.
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29: 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And I know that's weird, but I feel like if you can make something sound incredible on that little tiny speaker, then you've really done something.

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If you happen to be in Red Oak, Texas, thank you for listening this afternoon and tonight. I so appreciate you. It's Jason Pullman. I'll talk to you tomorrow afternoon at 3. Have a great night. Cruise. Cowboy Cruise is coming up next. The station is 99.5 The Wolf. Oh, his little radio program? It's called Night Wolf.